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6: Fox News, I'm Roger Stern. The D.C. medical examiner says a ruptured aorta killed Lindsey Graham, according to preliminary results brought on by a hardening of the arteries. President Trump talking about how he got the shocking news that his ally, the South Carolina Republican senator, had passed away last night.
7: I got a message about 1 o'clock in the morning from one of the people at his office that he had passed away. I said, "You got it. I just can't believe it." He was like a member of the family to me.
6: Trump on NBC's Meet the Press. Graham was 71, and Israeli Prime Minister Benjamin Netanyahu said this on Meet the Press.
8: I think America has lost a great patriot. Israel has lost one of the great champions of the American-Israeli alliance. And frankly, I've lost a beloved friend.
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13: Lowest dip down to about 63 tonight. Under clear skies, southeasterly winds 8 to 15 miles an hour. Bright sunshine expected tomorrow. Daytime highs approaching 88. Lows dip down to about 63. Tomorrow night, clear skies. From the River Weather Center, I'm Derek Height. Right now, it's 84 degrees.
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11: Lows dip down to about 63 tonight under clear skies. Winds out of the southeast, 5 to 10 miles an hour. Bright sunshine expected again tomorrow. Daytime highs approaching 88. Lows dip down to about 63 tomorrow night. Clear skies. From the River Weather Center, I'm Derek Hite. Currently, it's 83 degrees.
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6: News. I'm Carmen Roberts. A preliminary report from the medical examiner's office in D.C. says Senator Lindsey Graham died from a ruptured aorta.
7: The condition is due to a clogging or hardening of the arteries. Senator Graham's office released the statement from the medical examiner, which also said a full death certificate will not be

0: be released until all testing is complete.
1: Fox's Grinnell Scott. As the nation honors Graham, Republicans are scrambling to find a temporary replacement for him in the Senate. Fighting flared again today between the U.S. and Iran over the Strait of Hormuz, and State Department spokesman Tommy Pigott tells Fox News Gulf allies agree with the U.S. about the strait.
2: We saw our Gulf allies and partners rejecting the idea that any country can charge tolls or fees for transit through an international waterway like the Strait of Hormuz.
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11: Lowest dip down to about 63 tonight under clear skies. Winds out of the southeast, 5 to 10 miles an hour. Bright sunshine expected again tomorrow. Daytime highs approaching 88. Lowest dip down to about 63 tomorrow night. Clear skies. From the River Weather Center, I'm Derek Hite. Currently, it's 83 degrees.
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10: Lowest dip down to about 63 tonight under clear skies. Winds out of the southeast, 5 to 10 miles an hour. Bright sunshine expected again tomorrow. Daytime highs approaching 88. Lowest dip down to about 63 tomorrow night. Clear skies. From the River Weather Center, I'm Derek Height. Currently 81.
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9: Fox News, I'm Roger Stern. The D.C. medical examiner says a ruptured aorta killed Lindsey Graham, according to preliminary results brought on by hardening the arteries. 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
9: 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Graham had just returned from Ukraine and called President Trump, who described the conversation to CNN State of the Union.
11: He was tired. 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
9: Graham was 71, and Israeli Prime Minister Benjamin Netanyahu saying this on Meet the Press.
12: I think America has lost a great patriot. 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
0: This year, KRVN, The River, and Cami has gone bigger than ever with the 75th Diamond Anniversary Drive. 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
16: Lowest dip down to about 63 tonight under clear skies. Winds out of the southeast, 5 to 10 miles an hour. Bright sunshine expected again tomorrow. Daytime highs approaching 88. Lowest dip down to about 63 tomorrow night. Clear skies. From the River Weather Center, I'm Derek Hite. Currently, it's 79 degrees.
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11: Lows dip down to about 63 tonight under clear skies. Winds out of the southeast, 5 to 10 miles an hour. Bright sunshine expected again tomorrow. Daytime highs approaching 88. Lows dip down to about 63 tomorrow night. Clear skies. From the River Weather Center, I'm Derek Hite. Right now, it's 77 degrees.
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11: Fox News, I'm Roxanne Evans. Initial reports from the medical examiner in D.C. says Lindsey Graham died from a ruptured aorta.
12: The condition is due to a clogging or hardening of the arteries. Senator Graham's office released the statement from the medical examiner, which also said a full death certificate will not be released until all testing is complete.
11: Fox's Gernal Scott. President Trump paid tribute tonight, calling Graham a true American patriot. Tensions remain high in the Middle East as military strikes grow between the U.S. and Iran over the Strait of Hormuz. The State Department spokesman, Tommy Pigott, tells Fox News, our Gulf allies stand with us.
13: We saw our Gulf allies and partners rejecting the idea that any country can charge tolls or fees for transit through an international waterway like the Strait of Hormuz.
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18: Lows dip down to about 63 tonight under clear skies. Winds out of the southeast, 5 to 10 miles an hour. Bright sunshine expected again tomorrow. Daytime highs approaching 88. Lows dip down to about 63 tomorrow night. Clear skies. From the River Weather Center, I'm Derek Height. Right now, 75.
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13: Lowest dip down to about 63 tonight. Under clear skies, winds out of the southeast, 5 to 10 miles an hour. Bright sunshine expected again tomorrow. Daytime highs approaching 88. Lowest dip down to about 63 tomorrow night. Clear skies. From the River Weather Center, I'm Derek Height. Right now, 75.
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8: News. I'm Sue Guzman. Preliminary findings released in the death of Senator Lindsey Graham, finding he suffered from a ruptured aorta due to cardiovascular disease. South Carolina Representative Nancy Mace telling Fox she's not ruling out the possibility of replacing the senator.
9: If the people of South Carolina would like me to serve in that capacity, I'll certainly take a look at it. But right now, I just want to focus on him and his legacy, what he did for the state.
8: Israeli Prime Minister Benjamin Netanyahu remembering Graham on NBC's Meet the Press.
10: I think America has lost a great patriot. Israel has lost one of the great champions of the American-Israeli alliance. And frankly, I've lost a beloved friend who I've had for many decades.
8: U.S. launching several waves of strikes on Iran over the Iranian attack may have now ended, according to Central Command. America's listening to Fox News.
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13: Lows dip down to about 63 tonight under clear skies. Winds out of the southeast, 5 to 10 miles an hour. Bright sunshine expected again tomorrow. Daytime highs approaching 88. Lows dip down to about 63 tomorrow night. Clear skies. From the River Weather Center, I'm Derek Height. Currently, it's 73 degrees.
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7: Lows dip down to about 63 tonight under clear skies. Winds out of the southeast, 5 to 10 miles an hour. Bright sunshine expected again tomorrow. Daytime highs approaching 88. Lows dip down to about 63 tomorrow night. Clear skies. From the River Weather Center, I'm Derek Hite. Currently, it's 73 degrees.
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3: Lowest level off around 64 overnight under clear skies. Winds out of the southeast, 5 to 10 miles an hour. Ample sunshine expected Monday. High temperatures reach up to 90. Lows dip down to about 63 Monday night. Clear skies. From the River Weather Center, I'm Derek Height. Currently 72.
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2: Lowest level off around 64 overnight under clear skies. Winds out of the southeast, 5 to 10 miles an hour. Ample sunshine expected Monday. High temperatures reach up to 90. Lows dip down to about 63 Monday night. Clear skies. From the River Weather Center, I'm Derek Height. Currently 72.
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3: Fox News, I'm Sue Guzman. Initial reports in the medical examiner's office in D.C. say Senator Lindsey Graham likely died from a ruptured aorta.
4: The condition is due to a clogging or hardening of the arteries. Senator Graham's office released the statement from the medical examiner, which also said a full death certificate will not be released until all testing is complete.
3: Fox's Colonel Scott, the senator just returned from a diplomatic trip to Ukraine. Tensions still high in the Middle East, military strikes growing between the U.S. and Iran over the Strait of Hormuz. State Department spokesman Tommy Pickett telling Fox News our Gulf allies stand with us.
5: We saw our Gulf allies and partners rejecting the idea that any country can charge tolls or fees for transit through an international waterway like the Strait of Hormuz.
3: U.S. says the latest round of strikes are now over. 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
6: Lows level off around 64 overnight under clear skies. Winds out of the southeast, 5 to 10 miles an hour. Ample sunshine expected Monday. High temperatures reach up to 90. Lows dip down to about 63 Monday night. Clear skies. From the River Weather Center, I'm Derek Height. Right now, 69.
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4: Lowest level off around 64. Overnight, under clear skies. Winds out of the southeast, 5 to 10 miles an hour. Ample sunshine expected Monday. High temperatures reach up to 90. Lows dip down to about 63. Monday night, clear skies. From the River Weather Center, I'm Derek Height. Currently, it's 67 degrees.
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11: News. I'm Roxanne Evans. The D.C. medical examiner says U.S. Senator Lindsey Graham died from a ruptured aorta brought on by hardening of the arteries. Graham was 71. President Trump on NBC's Meet the Press talking about Graham's recent return from Ukraine.
12: He was tired. He said, "I'm tired because it's a long trip." But other than that, he was fine. And he called me, I guess, just moments before, because he called me like at 6:30.
11: And this from Israeli Prime Minister Benjamin Netanyahu on NBC's Meet the Press.
13: He was a wonderful, wonderful friend, a great American patriot, and a great champion of the Israel-American alliance, and I'll miss him personally.
11: More tension between the U.S. and Iran as both nations claim control of the Strait of Hormuz. 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
16: Lowest level off around 64. Overnight, under clear skies, winds out of the southeast, 5 to 10 miles an hour. Ample sunshine expected Monday. High temperatures reach up to 90. Lows dip down to about 63. Monday night, clear skies. From the River Weather Center, I'm Derek Hite. Currently, it's 67 degrees.
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1: I knew I'd see her around. I'd be at some party. She'd show up and I'd be walking out. 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I'd look up, she'd be at the red light beside me in that white Maxima with the sticker on the back. I'd act

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4: 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Born in Louisiana, Edgar made a career in commodity trading and grain merchandising. But friends say what made Edgar special was how he used these experiences to directly serve producers. Edgar believed agriculture worked best when people had strong relationships and a sense of shared purpose. He invested in young people and underserved communities throughout Kansas and Nebraska, including his work in founding the Kansas Black Farmers Association. Rancher and friend Kevin Cooksley said Edgar's investment in youth, dedication to producers, and commitment to building stronger communities was what set him apart.
5: I think it's extremely fitting that he be recognized for service to agriculture because that's exactly what he represented, what he did. There's just been nobody quite like him in my lifetime anyway.
4: The Nebraska Rural Radio Association is honored to recognize the late Edgar Hicks for his service to agriculture.
6: Ample sunshine expected today with daytime highs approaching 90. Winds out of the south, 8 to 15 miles an hour. Clear skies again tonight. Lows dip down to about 63. Ample sunshine expected tomorrow. Highs level off around 89. From the River Weather Center, I'm Derek Height. Currently 67.
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7: News. I'm Sue Guzman. Preliminary findings released in the death of Senator Lindsey Graham, finding he suffered from a ruptured aorta due to cardiovascular disease. South Carolina Representative Nancy Mace telling Fox she's not ruling out the possibility of replacing the senator.
8: If the people of South Carolina would like me to serve in that capacity, I'll certainly take a look at it. But right now, I just want to focus on him and his legacy, what he did for the state.
7: The U.S. has launched several waves of strikes on Iran over the weekend. CENTCOM says they struck dozens of targets, including air defense systems and coastal radar sites. These strikes have now ended. And New Zealand actor Sam Neill has died. Neill, known for his roles in Jurassic Park and The Piano, died Monday at the age of 78. His family says his death was sudden and unexpected. He'd been treated for a rare blood cancer and was reportedly in remission at the time of his death. America is listening to Fox News.
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11: Ample sunshine expected today, with daytime highs approaching 90. Winds out of the south, 8 to 15 miles per hour. Clear skies tonight, lows dip down to about 63. Bright sunshine tomorrow, highs level off around 89. Ample sunshine and dry Wednesday and Thursday, with highs in the low 90s. From the River Weather Center, I'm meteorologist Paul Trombley. Right now, 68.
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9: Ample sunshine expected today, with daytime highs approaching 90. Winds out of the south, 8 to 15 miles per hour. Clear skies tonight, lows dip down to about 63. Bright sunshine tomorrow, highs level off around 89. Ample sunshine and dry Wednesday and Thursday, with highs in the low 90s. From the River Weather Center, I'm meteorologist Paul Trombley. Right now, 68.
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11: Fox News, I'm Roxanne Evans. Initial reports from the D.C. medical examiner say Senator Lindsey Graham died from a ruptured aorta.
12: The condition is due to a clogging or hardening of the arteries. Senator Graham's office released the statement from the medical examiner, which also said a full death certificate will not be released until all testing is complete.
11: Fox's Gernal Scott, President Trump paid tribute, calling Graham a true American patriot. Tensions remain high in the Middle East as military strikes grow between the U.S. and Iran over the Strait of Hormuz. State Department spokesman Tony Pickett tells Fox News our Gulf allies stand with us.
13: We saw our Gulf allies and partners rejecting the idea that any country can charge tolls or fees for transit through an international waterway like the Strait of Hormuz.
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15: 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A Chevy Silverado pickup that's

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3: Ample sunshine expected today, with daytime highs approaching 90. Winds out of the south, 8 to 15 miles per hour. Clear skies tonight, lows dip down to about 63. Bright sunshine tomorrow, highs level off around 89. Ample sunshine and dry Wednesday and Thursday, with highs in the low 90s. From the River Weather Center, I'm meteorologist Paul Trombley. Currently 66.
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9: Ample sunshine expected today, with daytime highs approaching 90. Winds out of the south, 8 to 15 miles per hour. Clear skies tonight, lows dip down to about 63. Bright sunshine tomorrow, highs level off around 89. Ample sunshine and dry Wednesday and Thursday, with highs in the low 90s. From the River Weather Center, I'm meteorologist Paul Trombley. Currently 66.
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18: News. I'm Sue Guzman. Initial reports from the medical examiner's office in D.C. say Senator Lindsey Graham likely died from a ruptured aorta.
19: The condition is due to a clogging or hardening of the arteries. Senator Graham's office released the statement from the medical examiner, which also said a full death certificate will not be released until all testing is complete.
18: Fox's Gernal Scott, the senator, had just returned from a diplomatic trip to Ukraine. Tensions still high in the Middle East. Military strikes grew this weekend between the U.S. and Iran over the Strait of Hormuz. State Department spokesman Tommy Pigott telling Fox, our Gulf allies stand with us.
20: We saw our Gulf allies and partners rejecting the idea that any country can charge tolls or fees for transit through an international waterway like the Strait of Hormuz.
18: The U.S. says the latest round of strikes have ended. America's listening to Fox News.
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0: Ample sunshine expected today, with daytime highs approaching 90. Winds out of the south, 8 to 15 miles per hour. Clear skies tonight, lows dip down to about 63. Bright sunshine tomorrow, highs level off around 89. Ample sunshine and dry Wednesday and Thursday, with highs in the low 90s. From the River Weather Center, I'm meteorologist Paul Trombley. Right now, 65.
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7: Fox News, I'm Gianna Gelosi. The Senate returns today under a dark cloud after the sudden death of Senator Lindsey Graham.
8: The Washington, D.C. medical examiner's preliminary examination found that the 71-year-old suffered an aortic dissection, or essentially complications from cardiovascular disease. And emergency crews responded to a report of chest pain at a home listed as one of Graham's addresses.
7: It's Fox's Alex Hogan. Lindsey Graham was 71. The U.S. conducting a fresh round of strikes against Iran last night in an attempt to counter Tehran's aggression in the Strait of Hormuz.
9: The U.S. military says it hit dozens of Iranian targets overnight. This in response to Iran hitting another container ship on Sunday in the Strait of Hormuz. Iran, meanwhile, says it targeted United States military facilities in Bahrain and destroyed radar systems in Oman.
7: It's Fox's Jonathan Savage. 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
10: For KRVN News, I'm Bob Brogan. Some good old summertime weather will start the week ahead across south central Nebraska and north central Kansas, with high temperatures around 90 degrees. Governor Jim Pillen, in accordance with an order from President Donald Trump, announced that all U.S. and Nebraska flags are to be flown at half-staff to honor U.S. Senator Lindsey Graham of South Carolina. Graham died at the age of 71. Flags are to be flown at half-staff until 6 p.m. on Saturday, July 18th. Nebraska Senator Pete Ricketts says Lindsey Graham defined the word patriot. He was a strong advocate for freedom and a friend. His passion for South Carolina and the United States were unmatched. I am deeply saddened by this loss to our nation. Suzanne and I are praying for his family and team. He will be greatly missed. Police arrested 29-year-old Jacoby Mangle after a high-speed chase in Omaha. The incident began on Friday shortly after 10 p.m. on I-680. When a trooper spotted Mangle riding a motorcycle recklessly, he ignored a stop order and reached speeds over 140 miles per hour. Air support tracked him to a nearby home. After police made contact by phone, Mangle left the house and surrendered. He now faces charges for reckless driving, fleeing police, and driving without a license. For KRVN News, I'm Bob Brogan.
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14: Ample sunshine expected today with daytime highs approaching 90. Winds out of the south, 8 to 15 miles per hour. Clear skies tonight, lows dip down to about 63. Bright sunshine tomorrow, highs level off around 89. Ample sunshine and dry Wednesday and Thursday with highs in the low 90s. From the River Weather Center, I'm meteorologist Paul Trombley. Right now, 65.
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Good life, great country, 93.1 The River. Welcome to Monday. Hello, I am Gene. This is Mornings in the Country. Alex will join me shortly. Josh Ross now, 93.1 The River.

0: Good Life, Great Country 93.1, The River, Morgan Wallen. And don't we, not everybody likes this kind of weather. And, well, this week is going to be kind of, well, shall I say annoying? That's the best way I can think of it. It's going to be hot and sunny and humid and very, very little chances of rain all week long. We're looking at temperatures, if not in the 90s, very near the 90s every single day this week. Not getting sweltering hot, but still up to 95 on some days. It'll be sunny and 89 today, 88 tomorrow, 90, 92, 93, 93, and 93 for the rest of the week. So we are in a pattern here. Kick back, relax, and try to enjoy it. If you got to work outside, I know it is very, very hot. Take breaks as often as possible. Take water breaks. If you can get inside an air-conditioned building to take those breaks, please do. You can always find your weather anytime by going to the weather tab at KRVN.com. Alex will join me here very shortly. We'll get you caught up on what you may have missed.
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0: mornings in the country, Monday morning. Hello, I am Gene. I am joined by Alex. I hope everybody had a great weekend. But Alex, shall we get this week started?
1: Let's kick it off. Tell me if you've heard this headline before.
0: Okay.
1: Forever Stamps raises its prices.
0: Mm-hmm. I believe I've heard that a couple of dozen times in my life.
1: Oh, my goodness. I feel like the amount of times we've talked about this in the last couple of years.
0: Mm-hmm.
1: I mean, it feels like every few months we say this.
0: I want to say, and a little research would tell us this, but I want to say when they first started selling Forever Stamps, they were like 32 cents a stamp. What are they up to now?
1: Well, as of yesterday, they are at 82 cents.
0: That's a significant increase.
1: Yes, compared to 78 cents on Saturday night.
0: Now, I have mentioned this before, though. Still, I mean, we keep seeing the increases, but the fact that you can mail something from one end of the earth to another for 82 cents is still a pretty good bargain. But, yes, the prices just keep on climbing. Ain't nothing getting cheaper these days, is it?
1: No, it is not.
0: Well, we don't generally talk about politics, and we're not going to talk about politics, but the governor is returning. That would be Jordan Larson. She announced on, I believe, Thursday, maybe Friday, this retirement thing just ain't working out for me. So she announced that she is going to come back and play at least one more season with Love Volleyball out of Omaha, and possibly more. She said after she got some time to sit down and really think about it, she decided that the game was not done with her, and she is not done with the game. So there we go. Welcome back, Jordan Larson. And on another volleyball note, I'll throw this in there. World tournament going on. The United States, I believe it's under 20 team, won gold over the weekend, and Nebraska's very own Campbell Flynn was named the MVP of the tournament. So,
1: help me out. Is Jordan Larson still coaching volleyball then?
0: She is not coaching, but she is a part owner of the team. So,
1: okay. So I'm talking about the Huskers.
0: No, she retired from coaching a couple of years. I think, I think when Love Volleyball started, which was 2 years ago, I think she stepped away from coaching. So, but
1: that shows you how much I paid attention to that.
0: As a part owner of the team, I would bet she does a little coaching while she's playing for Love Volleyball. But there you go. The governor's coming back for at least one more year. We'll come back for a lot more music, and we'll do that next.
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7: For KRVN News, I'm Bob Brogan. Lindsey Graham died unexpectedly at the age of 71 on Saturday. Born in the small town of Central South Carolina, Graham was the first in his family to graduate from college. He received a law degree and served in the United States Air Force as a military lawyer. He went on to represent the people of his state in Congress, first in the House and later in the Senate since 2003. Governor Jim Pillen, in keeping with an order from President Donald Trump, announced that all U.S. and Nebraska flags are to be flown at half-staff to honor Graham. Flags are to be flown at half-staff until 6 p.m. on Saturday, July 18th. The nation's blood supply is shrinking just as hospitals enter summer trauma season, the time of year when emergency rooms often see a surge in patients with serious injuries from car crashes, outdoor recreation, workplace accidents, and other summertime emergencies. The American Red Cross has declared an emergency blood shortage after the national blood supply fell nearly 25% in June. At the very moment hospitals are preparing for increased demand, blood donations have dropped dramatically, creating a dangerous gap that could threaten patient care unless donors step forward now. Currently, Red Cross blood distributions to hospitals are nearly 3,500 units higher per week than expected. On top of that, a steep decline in blood donations since the end of May has created a growing gap between supply and patient need. For KRVN News, I'm Bob Brogan.
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12: Ample sunshine expected today, with daytime highs approaching 90. Winds out of the south, 8 to 15 miles per hour. Clear skies tonight, lows dip down to about 63. Bright sunshine tomorrow, highs level off around 89. Ample sunshine and dry Wednesday and Thursday, with highs in the low 90s. From the River Weather Center, I'm meteorologist Paul Trombley. Right now, 65.
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0: Life, Great Country 93.1, The River, Parker McCollum and Pretty Heart, some Ella Langley also thrown in there. Well, fair season got started last week, and now it kicks into high gear. And of course, we are going to be out and about at as many fairs and festivals as possible this summer with our 75th Diamond Anniversary Drive. We'd like to thank everybody that came out to Cozad and Franklin over the weekend. It was great seeing everyone, but we must move on. And we invite you to join us this week. Thursday, we'll be in Beaver City. Friday, we'll be in Hastings. Saturday, Lexington and Grant. And in Minden on Sunday, I'll give you full details of all of these stops coming up. Or you can check it out anytime at KRVN.com. Go to the Fun and Games tab where it says 75th Diamond Anniversary Drive. Go in there and where it says Events. Go in Events and you'll see where we're going to be taking the truck and getting registrations anytime in the near future. But again, this week, Beaver City, Hastings, Lexington, Grant, and Minden, you are on high alert. The 75th Diamond Anniversary Drive is coming to you.
1: 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Well, row crop futures were supported heading into the weekend by a good week of soybean export sales to China, escalation in the Russia-Ukraine war, and overall positive round of fundamental shifts by USDA in the July WASDE released on Friday. Those same themes are supporting prices again here today, together tied by an overarching concern for crop development ahead of a hot and mostly dry week. Corn pollination is advancing very quickly. Row crop futures have fallen off initial highs to start the new week. Futures will also face technical challenges in their rallies as well. This week's forecast calling for hot, mostly dry across the grain belt, especially in the northern plains. The U.S., Brazil, Argentina all raised record large corn crops in the 25-26 marketing year, leaving few near-term supply pinches, at least for right now. Now, Wednesday, Thursday, Friday last week, USDA reported just under a million metric tons of flash soybean export sales. China was the primary buyer. Now, Russia closing the Kerch Strait did create a notable logistic roadblock to wheat shipments for the world's largest exporter. Here's where we're looking in the grains in the overnight session. September corn, 5 higher, 444 and a half. December up 5 and a half, 466 and a half. August soybeans are up a dime this morning at 1201 and three quarters. November up 8.5 at 1199 and a quarter. August bean oil up 107. August soybean meal is up 160 a ton. September Kansas City wheat is down 1 3/4, 674 and a half. December down 2 at 688 and a quarter. 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

0: Mornings in the Country, Monday morning. Hello, I am Gene. I am joined by Alex. Good morning.
1: I am Google searching, mad Googling right now, my favorite Bath and Body Works scent, and I cannot find it. I tell you this because we go to Bath and Body Works, where they are in the process right now, as I feel like they always are, of trying to come up with the next best scent. But they say they're on a quest to find another billion-dollar scent. Something like Japanese cherry blossom.
0: Okay. Was that a billion-dollar scent, I'm assuming?
1: I think every mom in the history of ever owns something that has been Japanese cherry blossom.
0: Okay, granted, I'm not into my Bath and Body Works scents very deeply, but I don't think I've ever heard of it. Is it
1: you
0: good?
1: Wouldn't be. Okay, you are not the target audience of this. Mm-hmm. But the people who are understand. Gals, do you remember, I think it was Mango Mandarin or something like that. That was a wonderful, lovely scent, and it hasn't been on the books ever since. I don't know where it went. I can't find it.
0: You know what's hard for me to find? And yes, I do burn candles in my house quite often. Anything cinnamon related. I can't find cinnamon anymore. Did cinnamon come out of style?
1: Nobody wants cinnamon in their house, Gene.
0: I do. They're not catering to me. It's about me.
1: No, Bath and Body Works is not catering to you. That is correct. Yeah, they're looking for nostalgia, comfort, identity, attraction, and habit.
0: Mm-hmm. And they're looking for suggestions? Or
1: no, they're not looking for suggestions. They're on a pursuit to make the next Japanese cherry blossom. Again, I wouldn't expect you to understand, but the ladies do.
0: There you go. I guess I didn't know that there were billion-dollar scents out there, and I certainly... What's the difference between a Japanese cherry blossom and an American cherry blossom?
1: Doesn't matter. I don't know.
0: Probably wouldn't
1: billion dollars?
0: There it is. There's my billion-dollar idea, Bath & Body Works. American cherry blossom. Run with that and... We'll get rich together. How's that sound?
1: In case you're wondering, gals, the other top scents are, if you have one of these, you're in the top, 1,000 Wishes, Champagne Toast, Eucalyptus Spearmint, and something Gingham Gorgeous. Never heard of that one.
0: I guess I didn't realize that Wishes had a scent, but
1: there you go.
0: It's 1,000 Wishes specifically. All right, good luck with that. And you know, I was going to say something about music smelling good, but music doesn't smell. It just sounds good. We'll do that next. Mornings in the Country.
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8: I'm Chris Foster. South Carolina Senate Republican Lindsey Graham's cause of death is reported as aortic dissection, a sudden tear caused by clogged and hardened blood vessels.
9: South Carolina Governor Henry McMaster will appoint someone to fill Senator Graham's seat for the remainder of his term. President Trump has said he has someone in mind, but would wait a bit before saying who it is. This is separate from the special election that will take place, likely August 11th, to find who will replace Graham as a Republican nominee for Senate. He had won his June primary.
8: It's Fox's Jessica Rosenthal. Dozens more airstrikes are reported against Iran, with Iran firing at neighbors hosting American troops in retaliation.
10: Jordan, Oman, Bahrain, and Kuwait all took fire. The Kuwait is saying that border crossings, even an oil rig, were hit out there. There's been a lot of social media traffic suggesting that U.S. service members were injured in Kuwait. Those reports are not true.
8: Fox's Mike Tobin. 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
11: For KRVN News, I'm Bob Brogan. Police arrested 29-year-old Jacoby Mengel on Friday after a high-speed chase in Omaha. The incident began on I-680 when a trooper spotted Mengel riding a motorcycle recklessly. He ignored a stop order and reached speeds over 140 miles per hour. Air support tracked him to a nearby home. After police made contact by phone, Mengel left the house and surrendered. He now faces charges for reckless driving, fleeing police, and driving without a license. The Nebraska Supreme Court will visit 16 courthouses from August 10th through the 12th. The justices will travel over 600 miles to meet with local staff and leaders. This trip happens during Nebraska Trial Court Week to honor the people who run the state courts. They plan to share new goals and thank the community for its hard work. The tour starts in Merrick County and ends after visiting several other counties. The U.S. Senate returns today under a dark cloud after the sudden death of Senator Lindsey Graham. President Trump's chief Senate whisperer leaves behind a towering legacy. Graham has helped drive major foreign policy and GOP legislative fights, including the push to pass Reconciliation 3.0. His death also complicates the path for Attorney General nominee Todd Blanche. Tributes poured in from across the aisle. Contractors will be visibly working on the exterior of the Capitol Central Tower through Thanksgiving. The tower work will include caulking the bronze ribbon windows and the removal and repair of the steel windows on the 13th floor. For KRVN News, I'm Bob Brogan.
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15: Highs level off around 90 today. Under clear skies, winds out of the south, 8 to 15 miles per hour. Clear skies tonight, lows dip down to about 63. Daytime highs approaching 89 tomorrow. Ample sunshine expected. Clear skies and dry Wednesday and Thursday with highs in the low 90s. From the River Weather Center, I'm meteorologist Paul Trombley. Currently 66.
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0: River, Jason Aldean, and Don't Tell on Me. Hello, I am Gene. It is Monday. Tomorrow, well, naturally, is Tuesday, and it will be another Trendsetter Tuesday, where all morning long on Tuesday, we'll have $50 gift cards to give away to you to local businesses. 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Between 6 and 10 tomorrow morning, I'll give you a couple opportunities to pick up those $50 gift cards to local businesses. So make sure that you're tuning in. I'll tell you when it's time to call. I'll tell you what caller you need to be. You be the right caller, and you will win. 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
0: Well, there was plenty of district junior baseball tournament over the weekend at the B6 in Minden. Holdridge, they were able to knock off Gothenburg 7-4. Valparaiso eliminated Ogallala 8-0. So Holdridge advances to tomorrow's final. Gothenburg will look to stay alive tonight against Valparaiso. That one begins at 7. At the B7 area in McCook, McCook doubled up Shadron 16-8. Alliance hammered Gehring 15-0. So McCook will play Gehring today at 5. Alliance is in to the title game. At the C6 area, it was quite a shootout yesterday with Centura outlasting Alma 19-13. C7 area, Loomis is still undefeated thanks to an 8-4 win over Gordon Rushville. Imperial toppled Cambridge Arapahoe 13-3. So Loomis has advanced to the final. A couple of Husker pitchers went over the weekend in the MLB draft. Both Carson Yasin and Ty Horn were selected in the third round. Yasin went in the third round to the Cubs with the 98th pick, while Horn went 4 picks earlier to the Cincinnati Reds. They become the 8th and 9th third-round selections in Nebraska baseball history. Well, the University of Michigan Regents are expected to discuss an investigation into the culture of its athletic department this week. As part of the review, a decision on the future of Athletic Director Ward Manuel is expected in the coming days. Michigan commissioned the investigation back in December following the firing of football coach Sherrone Moore for having an inappropriate relationship with a staff member. The incident was the latest controversy for the high-profile athletic department, including numerous NCAA violation cases, an illegal in-person scouting scandal involving staff member Connor Stallions, and federal charges against former offensive coordinator Matt Weiss. The long-anticipated report has cost over $11 million and is expected to be comprehensive. In Major League Baseball, an errant pitch from Royals reliever Lucas Ursig that struck Baltimore's Blaze Alexander on the left hand resulted in both dugouts and bullpens emptying onto the field near home plate during the seventh inning of the Orioles' big 8-2 win. The Bull team started the day in last place in their division. There was no shortage of emotion after Ursig hit Alexander with an inside fastball. Alexander took a few steps toward first base before shouting at Ursig. During that time, players from both teams emerged from the dugouts and pitchers from both bullpens charged him from behind the outfield wall. Now, no punches were thrown and no one was ejected, but sadly Alexander ended up with a broken left hand. Elsewhere around the American League, Chicago, Seattle, Minnesota, and Texas all won. To the National League, it was San Francisco over Colorado 3-1. Arizona, Atlanta, the Cubs, and Pittsburgh.

Pittsburgh all dialed in wins. In interleague action, Boston, Philadelphia, the Yankees, Cleveland, and San Diego all had good Sundays and put together winning performances. That is a look at sports. For more, you can find that anytime at krvn.com. I'm Jason Jorgensen.

0: mornings in the country. Good Monday morning. Hello, I am Gene. I am joined by Alex. And Alex, I'm not so sure I'm going to make it through this segment because I haven't ate breakfast yet and we're talking food. So I may actually just have to get up and go to the kitchen while you're talking. So.
1: Wowzers. Thank you for that, Gene.
0: Just letting you know.
1: Imagine this. Okay. You drive through a town that has lots of restaurants. May not be your small town because it has approximately one stop sign, but you get the point. Okay. And you look over and you're like, I'm pretty sure that was a bank last year.
0: Mm-hmm. That happens quite
1: often. And all of a sudden it's not.
0: Mm-hmm. Yep.
1: I've got a list of the fastest growing restaurants that have most definitely had to have made its way to a location near you.
0: Now, I have to ask before we get into this, I've seen lists like mm-hmm. this before, and they often list coffee places. Are we counting coffee places too? Because I don't consider those restaurants.
1: There is a coffee place on this list, which I will reveal in a moment.
0: I was going to say, I can almost guess what it is, but I'll let you roll.
1: Okay, sounds good. Let's start with Wingstop.
0: That one surprises me because Wingstop is not new. They've been around for a long time, so why are they suddenly growing so quickly?
1: I have no idea, but in the last year, they opened almost 400 new restaurants in the country.
0: Goodness gracious. I do love me some wings, but that one surprises me because, like I said, this is not a new business that's just like booming all of a sudden. Wingstop's been around probably over 20 years, I would
1: guess. Crazy. So we've got Wingstop. We go to another chicken place. Raising Cane's evidently saw double-digit growth last year.
0: And that is one. Raising Cane's has, I would almost call it a cult-like following.
1: Yeah, I would agree.
0: Because, and I am not bashing on Raising Cane's. It's good food, but they have one thing. They literally have one thing. They've got chicken strips and their sauce. And that's it. That's the whole restaurant in a nutshell. They have nothing else. But I literally know people that will eat there every day. They just love it.
1: Apparently, they're popping up all over the place. I don't know that I've seen a new Raising Cane's, though, anywhere that I have been through, but maybe I haven't noticed. Okay, we'll keep going down the list. These are the people that shockingly took the number one place in restaurant lovability over Chick-fil-A.
0: Mm-hmm.
1: Jersey Mike's.
0: Jersey Mike's, we just talked about them. Yeah, and I've never had Jersey Mike's. We were discussing this, and I was thinking, oh, I've had it once, but actually I got to thinking about it, and that was actually Firehouse Subs. I've never had Jersey Mike's.
1: So when we talked about this a while ago, we're like pretty sure the only locations are like Lincoln, Omaha, maybe. Somebody did say there is one in North Platte.
0: Yes, and somebody also messaged us and said there is a new one in Grand Island, too.
1: Oh, okay,
0: so
1: and Grand
0: they
1: Island.
0: They are expanding, but I have never had them.
1: So. All right, we've got Chipotle, we've got Cinnabon, and Gene, I'm going to let you guess the number one place on this list of locations that have popped up far and wide.
0: I am guessing based on personal experience, Seven Brew.
1: They're everywhere.
0: Everywhere.
1: Where did they come from?
0: I had literally never heard of them until about a year ago. And now you can't swing a dead cat without hitting a Seven Brew. They are everywhere. So, and it's weird. I actually saw one being built, and I will put the being built in finger quotes here, because they cleared the lot and then they hauled it in on a truck. It was all pre-built.
1: No way.
0: Yeah, it was all pre-built and they just plopped it down and turned the lights on. It was like that quick almost. So,
1: like, forget scooters and Starbucks now, I guess. You've got Seven Brew.
0: Mm-hmm. This is why I am not a billionaire restaurateur, because never in a million years would I have thought even having a coffee business would be successful, let alone the fastest growing franchise in the world. That's
1: okay.
0: Nuts.
1: So they're based in Arkansas. And they've obviously expanded. They now have over 700 locations in nearly 40 states. So they are infiltrating everywhere.
0: Yeah. And I think 900 or 690 of those have popped up in the last year.
1: Would agree. So we're asking you this morning, let's hear it, okay? Which restaurant needs to come to a town near you? Now,
0: oh,
1: I understand.
0: One.
1: If you're in population 300, we're not saying it needs to come to your hometown.
0: Yes.
1: But
0: go ahead. I have one that immediately pops to mind. And I'll comment on our Facebook page. So we'll talk about this coming up in a little bit. We'll play some more music next.
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6: I'm Pete Ricketts, candidate for Senate, and I approve this message.
7: Everything about Democrat Dan Osborne is fake.
8: Osborne says he's independent, but he's endorsed by the Democrat machine. Osborne admitted he'd give Democrats control of the Senate.
7: Dan Osborne said he'd have been the deciding vote to tax our tips, overtime, and Social Security.
8: Taking thousands out of our pockets. 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
9: 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Just give him a damn Social Security card already.
7: Dan Osborne claims he's for the working man, but Osborne and his wife paid themselves hundreds of thousands of dollars through shady Wyoming companies they control, skirting election laws.
8: Osborne and his family have pocketed nearly $500,000 already.
7: And you know, some of that money was raised with a man who allegedly trafficked young girls for Jeffrey Epstein.
8: Gross. 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
10: Dar Feedlot is having a high-moisture corn meeting Thursday, July 16th from 4 to 7 p.m. at the Dawson County Fairgrounds Beer Garden on the west side of the rodeo arena. AgSpire and UNL will have water simulators showing how different soils and cover crops handle rain events. The Andersons, Bungie, and Dar office staff will be available to talk about contracting high-moisture corn. Come join us at the Dawson County Fair in Lexington, Nebraska.
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11: For KRVN News, I'm Bob Brogan. Oil topping $73 a barrel after the U.S. launched several waves of strikes on Iranian military targets following Iran firing on commercial vessels in the Strait of Hormuz. U.S. Central Command saying the strikes were designed to continue degrading Iran's ability to attack civilian mariners and commercial ships in the crucial waterway. The back and forth coming as both sides remained at odds over control of Hormuz, with the White House demanding Iran issue a statement declaring the straits open. The safety of ship traffic transiting the Strait of Hormuz is again in question following the new rounds of attacks between the U.S. and Iran. Oil industry analyst Trilby Lundberg of the Lundberg Survey says oil prices are no longer falling as a result.
12: Oil prices bottomed out, especially with the end of the ceasefire between Iran and the U.S., and questions about whether the Hormuz Strait is actually closed or not, or partially at least.
11: Meanwhile, negotiations toward a permanent ceasefire continue despite the renewed fighting. Contractors will be visibly working on the exterior of the Capitol's central tower through Thanksgiving. The tower work will include caulking the bronze ribbon windows and the removal and repair of the steel windows on the 13th floor. While contractors have access, they will also inspect the limestone for cracks. The joining of limestone and metal around the outside of the windows presents challenges in waterproofing. Old caulk will be removed, a backer rod installed to fill in any gaps in the seam, and then new caulk installed. For KRVN News, I'm Bob Brogan.
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16: Highs level off around 90 today. Under clear skies, winds out of the south, 8 to 15 miles per hour. Clear skies tonight, lows dip down to about 63. Daytime highs approaching 89 tomorrow. Ample sunshine expected. Clear skies and dry Wednesday and Thursday with highs in the low 90s. From the River Weather Center, I'm meteorologist Paul Trombley. Currently 66.
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0: Kent, Empty Words, 93.1 The River. My words are not empty. I am giving good information here. We're going to be out and about again with the 75th Diamond Anniversary Drive prizes. Now, we are actually taking something that resembles a break for us in the summer. We got a few days off, but once again on Thursday, we will be out and about, this time around in Beaver City. It is the Furnace County Fair. The rodeo is going on Thursday night. And you know where there's a rodeo, we're going to be there. We'll be there actually working late, 7 to 9 this Thursday night. Furnace County Fair, Beaver City. The rodeo is your next chance to get signed up for the Chevy Silverado, the Yamaha Kodiak, and the Broil King Grill. So circle that on your calendar, and we'll see you in Beaver City this Thursday night. The Furnace County Fair rodeo from 7 to 9 as we roll on all summer long.
1: Good Monday morning on the Rural Radio Network. I'm Alex Makovica with today's agriculture news. AGP marks a major milestone with the first ever U.S. unit train of soybean oil shipped out of its David City plant. Steve White has this story.
2: Ag Processing Incorporated opened the soybean plant in David City last year with a lot of rail access, designed to efficiently load unit trains, strengthening domestic supply chains as demand for soybean oil grows. Michael Dolch is with AGP.
3: When the David City facility came online last August, September timeframe, it was a goal of our oils and energy team to load and ship a unit train of soybean oil to a biodiesel or RD producer within the first year. And we've met that milestone, met that goal. This did mark the first ever U.S. unit train shipment of soybean oil, again, loaded from AGP's David City, Nebraska facility. Really just kind of shows what can happen when ag, energy, and infrastructure investment come together.
2: The milestone comes as AGP celebrates 30 years in the biodiesel business. The David City plant features more than 13 miles of rail, showing strength in logistics to ship soybean oil.
1: Thanks, Steve. Nebraska corn growers are now urged to keep a close eye on tar spot as the crop approaches a critical stage of development. The fungal disease has now been confirmed in several Nebraska counties, including Custer County near Broken Bow. That's where Ethan Zorb farms.
4: You know, that's a disease that kind of burned some guys towards last year, along with the southern. Hopefully the southern rust stays away this year.
1: So far, Nebraska's corn crop is rated 75% good to excellent, soybeans just behind at about 70%, making disease management especially important as the crop heads towards pollination. From the Nebraska Soybean Board Studios, I'm Alex Makovica.
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7: News. I'm Gianna Gelosi. President Trump ordering flags to be at half staff in honor of Senator Lindsey Graham. Fox's Jonathan Seri.
8: The president spoke with Graham on the phone just before his death. Supporters say that having the president's ear is what made Senator Graham so effective in passing legislation to ultimately benefit the people back home here in South Carolina.
7: Lindsey Graham was 71. The U.S. conducting a fresh round of strikes against Iran in an attempt to counter Tehran's aggression in the Strait of Hormuz.
9: This latest round of airstrikes came after Iran fired on a Cyprus flag cargo ship crossing the strait. It was traveling outside of the route designated by Iran and following the route encouraged by the U.S.
7: Iran striking back.
9: Iran once again firing on its neighbors. Jordan, Oman, Bahrain, and Kuwait all took fire.
7: Fox's Mike Tobin. 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
11: For KRVN News, I'm Bob Brogan. Oil topping $73 a barrel after the U.S. launched several waves of strikes on Iranian military targets following Iran firing on commercial vessels in the Strait of Hormuz. U.S. Central Command saying the strikes were designed to continue degrading Iran's ability to attack civilian mariners and commercial ships in the crucial waterway. The back and forth coming as both sides remained at odds over control of Hormuz, with the White House demanding Iran issue a statement declaring the straits open. The safety of ship traffic transiting the Strait of Hormuz is again in question following the new rounds of attacks between the U.S. and Iran. Oil industry analyst Trilby Lundberg of the Lundberg Survey says oil prices are no longer falling as a result.
12: Oil prices bottomed out, especially with the end of the ceasefire between Iran and the U.S., and questions about whether the Hormuz Strait is actually closed or not, or partially at least.
11: Meanwhile, negotiations toward a permanent ceasefire continue despite the renewed fighting. Contractors will be visibly working on the exterior of the Capitol's central tower through Thanksgiving. The tower work will include caulking the bronze ribbon windows and the removal and repair of the steel windows on the 13th floor. While contractors have access, they will also inspect the limestone for cracks. For KRVN News, I'm Bob Brogan.
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3: Highs level off around 90 today. Under clear skies, winds out of the south, 8 to 15 miles per hour. Clear skies tonight, lows dip down to about 63. Daytime highs approaching 89 tomorrow. Ample sunshine expected. Clear skies and dry Wednesday and Thursday with highs in the low 90s. From the River Weather Center, I'm meteorologist Paul Trombley. Right now, 68.
4: Yeehaw in the morning.
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1: Good life, great country, 93.1 The River. I don't know why, but that was my morning this morning when the alarm went off. It's like, oh, please, just five more minutes. But I got up on time, I made it here, and here we are. Thank you very much for joining me today. This is Mornings in the Country. Alex will rejoin me here in just a few minutes with Bet You Didn't Know. Did you know that we're going to be in Hastings this Friday night? The Adams County Fair Fest gets started this week, and the big man, Trace Adkins, is going to be out there Friday night, and so will we, and we'll bring along the truck and the Yamaha Kodiak, and we'll give you a chance to get registered for the Broil King Grill, too. 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
5: Ellis Island, the gateway to America, is often romanticized in books and movies. 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Ellis Island saw more than 12 million immigrants, an average of 5,000 a day. While orderly, it was an overwhelmingly bureaucratic process of inspections, including physical and mental. But when successful, immigrants boarded the ferry from Ellis Island to New York City with a tremendous relief that the end of a long journey to the promise of the United States was beginning.
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10: Well, there was plenty of district junior baseball tournament over the weekend at the B6 in Minden. Holdridge, they were able to knock off Gothenburg 7-4. Valparaiso eliminated Ogallala 8-0. So Holdridge advances to tomorrow's final. Gothenburg will look to stay alive tonight against Valparaiso. That one begins at 7. At the B7 area in McCook, McCook doubled up Shadron 16-8. Alliance hammered Gehring 15-0. So McCook will play Gehring today at 5. Alliance is in to the title game. At the C6 area, it was quite a shootout yesterday with Centura outlasting Alma 19-13. C7 area, Loomis is still undefeated thanks to an 8-4 win over Gordon Rushville. Imperial toppled Cambridge Arapaho 13-3, so Loomis has advanced to the final. A couple of Husker pitchers went over the weekend in the MLB draft. Both Carson Yasson and Ty Horn were selected in the third round. Yasson went in the third round to the Cubs with the 98th pick, while Horn went 4 picks earlier to the Cincinnati Reds. They become the 8th and 9th third-round selections in Nebraska baseball history. Well, the University of Michigan Regents are expected to discuss an investigation into the culture of its athletic department this week. As part of the review, a decision on the future of Athletic Director Ward Manuel is expected in the coming days. Michigan commissioned the investigation back in December following the firing of football coach Sharon Moore for having an inappropriate relationship with a staff member. The incident was the latest controversy for the high-profile athletic department, including numerous NCAA violation cases, an illegal in-person scouting scandal involving staff member Connor Stallions, and federal charges against former offensive coordinator Matt Weiss. The long-anticipated report has cost over $11 million and is expected to be comprehensive. In Major League Baseball, an errant pitch from Royals reliever Lucas Ursig that struck Baltimore's Blaze Alexander on the left hand resulted in both dugouts and bullpens emptying onto the field near home plate during the seventh inning of the Orioles' big 8-2 win. The Bull team started the day in last place in their division. There was no shortage of emotion after Ursig hit Alexander with an inside fastball. Alexander took a few steps toward first base before shouting at Ursig. During that time, players from both teams emerged from the dugouts and pitchers from both bullpens charged him from behind the outfield wall. Now, no punches were thrown and no one was ejected, but sadly Alexander ended up with a broken left hand. Elsewhere around the American League, Chicago, Seattle, Minnesota, and Texas all won. To the National League, it was San Francisco over Colorado 3-1. Arizona, Atlanta, the Cubs, and Pittsburgh all dialed in wins. In interleague action, Boston, Philadelphia, the Yankees, Cleveland, and San Diego all had good Sundays and put together winning performances. That is a look at sports. For more, you can find that anytime at krvn.com. I'm Jason Jorgensen.

0: Mornings in the country, Monday morning. I am Gene, joined by Alex. Did you know it's time for Bet You Didn't Know?
1: Congratulations to anybody with brown eyes. You have natural built-in sunglasses.
0: Oh, really?
1: It is National Eye Color Day, so today we learn about eye color. And evidently, brown eyes naturally block more UV light.
0: I had no idea.
1: More melanin. So you basically have your own little set of sunglasses that you'll never lose or break. That's great.
0: I wouldn't recommend staring directly at the sun, even if you have brown eyes. So.
1: How about this? If you have green eyes, you are among the rarest in the world. Only about 2% of people have green eyes.
0: My dad has green-ish eyes. He always called them hazel. But mom has brown eyes, and that is the very dominant trait in our family.
1: Okay, I'm glad you brought up hazel, because it's not really a single eye color, but more of a pattern. So that's why sometimes they look green, and the next minute they look brown, or gold, or amber.
0: Yeah, I have noticed that. I don't know if it's a mood thing or what, but they do change color.
1: Oh, Gene, you just lead one right into the next, don't you?
0: Oh, well, let's move on.
1: Your eye color does not change with your mood. Have you ever heard that theory?
0: I have heard that theory, yes.
1: That's not true. Your pupils, however, do change with your mood. So when they dilate, then your eyes appear darker or more vibrant, depending on what happens.
0: I wonder why your pupil reacts to mood.
1: I don't know.
0: Something I need to dive into.
1: No, speaking of mood, Gene,
0: you
1: have a lot of bracelets on recently.
0: I do.
1: For a man who hates jewelry, I've been very confused as to what's going on. Are they mood bracelets? Is it like the next mood ring?
0: No. Each of my bracelets, it's a blood circulation thing. It's kind of, you know, hokum. They're magnets is what they are, and they're supposed to improve blood flow. So.
1: Okay. You look like you're about to go to the luau, but anywho. All right, finally, scientists have identified more than 60 genes involved in determining your eye color, so your little Punnett square thing probably isn't going to pan out if you're trying to determine the eye color of your next kid.
0: It's always my fault. They're always blaming the genes.
1: Oh, Gene, come on. What color are your eyes?
0: Brown.
1: I can't even... Really? Squint a little for me. Yeah, they are kind of brown. Yeah.
0: Kind of brown. They're very, very brown.
1: Okay, there we go. Happy National Eye Color Day. Celebrate whatever you've got.
0: All right. We're not talking eyes. We're talking ears. More music next. Mornings in the Country.
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8: For KRVN News, I'm Bob Brogan. Governor Jim Pillen, in accordance with an order from President Donald Trump, announced that all U.S. and Nebraska flags are to be flown at half-staff to honor U.S. Senator Lindsey Graham of South Carolina. Graham died Saturday at the age of 71. Flags are to be flown at half-staff until 6 p.m. on Saturday, July 18th. He was widely respected as a consequential deal-maker, a gifted debater, and a formidable voice on defense and foreign policy. His reputation as a magnetic political force was built on a number of key strengths. A missing child from Lincoln was found safe in Texarkana, Texas. U.S. Marshals and local police caught a woman at a park with the youth. The child went missing on June 26th. Police found that the woman bought bus tickets to take the minor away. She now faces a charge for contributing to the delinquency of a minor. The child is healthy and in safe custody. The woman waits in Texas to be sent back to Nebraska. The Dawson County Fair kicks off this Wednesday, July 15th, and runs through Sunday, July 16th. New this year for the 4-H events is a market livestock premium auction. Dawson County 4-H Extension Educator Sarah Fanning explains how the premium auction works and how it will benefit Dawson County 4-H youth.
9: 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Rather than purchasing an animal itself, the buyers will contribute a premium that awards the youth for their dedication, responsibility, and investment in their projects. 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
13: Highs level off around 90 today. Under clear skies, winds out of the south, 8 to 15 miles per hour. Clear skies tonight, lows dip down to about 63. Daytime highs approaching 89 tomorrow. Ample sunshine expected. Clear skies and dry Wednesday and Thursday with highs in the low 90s. From the River Weather Center, I'm meteorologist Paul Probley. Currently, it's 70 degrees.
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0: Good life, great country, and the good stuff, quite literally, that is Kenny Chesney. Kenny Chesney is a guy that needs to come and see us in the near future. It's been a long time since he has been inside the confines of the state of Nebraska, so hopefully he comes and see us, and if he does, it'll be on the Runza concert page, powered by Runza in Gothenburg. Lots of great shows coming up. We have got, oh goodness, the Adams County Fair Fest, which starts this week. Wyatt Flores, Trace Adkins are going to be there. Scotty McCreary is going to be coming to the Lincoln County Fair. Dylan Scott and Tracy Lawrence are going to be at the Buffalo County Fair. Don't forget, Megan Maroney is going to be in Lincoln on the 26th of July. A lot of shows, and we're just scratching the surface. You can find out more anytime by going to the events tab at krvn.com and click on Runza concert page, powered by Runza in Gothenburg. Don't miss any of the big shows coming to see us.
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3: 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Grain trade was mixed overnight with strength in the corn and beans and a little weakness for the wheat markets. Traders are still working through last week's USDA report, but weather will continue to be a key factor in trade this week as we look at several days of very hot temperatures across the Midwest. Crude oil was also a couple dollars higher last night as the ceasefire with Iran is certainly over. The conflict between Russia and Ukraine is also becoming more active once again as Russia has closed ports that move quite a bit of their wheat exports. And cattle were lower for the ninth day in a row on Friday. Cash cattle finished the week with southern cattle averaging $7 lower and northern dress cattle at $10 lower. September corn is up a nickel at 444 and a half. December up 5 and a half at 466 and three quarters. August soybeans up 6 and a half at 1198 and a quarter. November up 5 and three quarters at 1196 and a quarter. September Chicago wheat down 2 and three quarters at 637 and a half. December down 2 at 652 and a half. September Kansas City wheat down 4 at 672. December down 4 and a half at 685 and three quarters. And August soybean meal down 180 at 318.50. August bean oil down up 136 at 71.82. August live cattle are up 12 cents at 235.32. October up 20 at 230.70. August feeders are down 97 at 353.62. September down 92 at 350.10. August lean hogs up 92 cents at 99.95. And July class 3 milk up 3 pennies at 15.70 here on the Rural Radio Network.
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0: Breathing.
1: Mornings in the country. It is Monday morning, and we've been talking, well, I keep saying fast food, but we're not necessarily talking fast food. We're just talking restaurant chains. We talked about the fastest growing restaurant chains in America, a couple that surprised me, Jersey Mike's and Seven Brew. Well, Seven Brew doesn't surprise me because they're everywhere. I just don't understand why, but to each their own, I guess. But so we've been asking you over on our Facebook page, what restaurant would you like to come to a town near you? And boy, we're getting a lot of answers, aren't we?
2: Like Brandy, and I have questions, Brandy, who says Burger King. Burger King?
1: Burger King, they've been on a little bit of a slide here lately. There's been a lot of them closing, and so maybe she had one that closed near her and she misses it. I don't know.
2: There's probably a reason it closed.
1: I'm not.
2: I know. I need to stop dogging on Burger King. All right. Ralph says, we don't need chains. We need more locally owned and run places. Amen, Ralph.
1: I get
2: Bring
1: that.
2: Back the mom and pop cafe.
1: I definitely get that. Roger says A&W, which at one time A&W was, I think, the largest fast food chain in the country. But we're going back a long ways. Most of them, they do still exist, but most of them are in Wisconsin and Minnesota now. They're not as prevalent across the country as they used to be. But I do. Now, I was like a little kid the last time I was at A&W, but I certainly remember it being good. So.
2: Okay, there we go. Nicole says Cheddar's, which is more of like a sit-down place.
1: Yeah.
2: Kind of, it's like an Applebee's kind of.
1: Yeah, I would compare them favoritively.
2: So. Okay, we've got some Chinese answers. China High is what Mark says. And we've got some hoo-hots.
1: Oh, I do like hoo-hot.
2: Yeah, there we go.
1: One that I wouldn't have thought of, and I'm Bryce is stranded in Chicago right now at the airport. He would have mentioned this one, Amigos. Even though there are Amigos around, there aren't as many Amigos around as there needs to be. I think every town needs to have an Amigos.
2: A Nebraska-based company, for sure.
1: There you go.
2: Anita says, Wiener Schnitzel. Is that a place or a thing?
1: Wiener Schnitzel is a hot dog place.
2: Okay.
1: Again, they used to be in malls. They were in mall food courts everywhere. I believe they're a California-based chain, so they're not around here very much anymore. But yes, it is a hot dog place.
2: A premium hot dog, it says.
1: There you go.
2: Oh, lots of good answers rolling in, ones that I was really shocked to hear. So, which restaurant needs to come to a town near you? Let us know.
1: We would love to hear your answers, and that'll wrap it up for us. You go forth, be fruitful. I'll be back with more music next. Mornings in the Country.
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Good Life, Great Country, 93.1 of River. That is Luke Combs and Be By You. If you want to make a short trip to Deschler, Nebraska, USA, you can see Joe Nichols in concert at the Thayer County Fair. Here he is with Yeah.

0: 93.1 The River. Of course, she is going to come and see us later this year, October 30th at PBA. Miss Ella Langley, that one is called Be Her. Be here tomorrow morning because it is Tuesday, and that means it's Trendsetter Tuesday. 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I'll tell you when to call. I'll tell you what caller you need to be. 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A little extra spending money in your pocket definitely does not hurt with the economy. And so we're going to help you out a little bit tomorrow with some Trendsetter Tuesday. 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
4: For KRVN News, I'm Bob Brogan. The Nebraska Supreme Court is hitting the road next month for its annual summer tour, a three-day trek covering more than 600 miles and 16 county courthouses across central and north-central Nebraska. The tour runs August 10th through the 12th and gives the state's highest court an opportunity to meet with judicial branch employees, county officials, attorneys, and community leaders while learning more about local courts and judicial initiatives. This year's trip also coincides with Nebraska Trial Court Week, a statewide recognition of the judges, clerks, court reporters, administrators, and support staff who keep Nebraska's trial courts operating. The tour begins in Merritt County before stops in Howard and Sherman counties and concludes its first day in Custer County, where a special proclamation serving Trial Court Week will be held. Additional visits are planned in Blaine, Loup, Garfield, Valley, Greeley, Wheeler, Holt, Antelope, Boone, Nance, Polk, and Butler counties. Court officials say the annual tour helps showcase new programs, celebrate accomplishments, and strengthen partnerships between the judicial system and local communities. A missing child from Lincoln was found safe in Texarkana, Texas. U.S. Marshals and local police caught a woman at a park with the youth. The child went missing on June 26th. Police found that the woman bought bus tickets to take the minor away. For KRVN News, I'm Bob Brogan.
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9: Highs level off around 90 today. Under clear skies, winds out of the south, 8 to 15 miles per hour. Clear skies tonight, lows dip down to about 63. Daytime highs approaching 89 tomorrow. Ample sunshine expected. Clear skies and dry Wednesday and Thursday with highs in the low 90s. From the River Weather Center, I'm meteorologist Paul Trombley. Currently, it's 75 degrees.
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0: Stella Lefty and Vincent Mason, and that one is called Something to Lose. How about something to win? How about a lot of things to win? We are in the heart of the fair season, and we got a lot of fairs coming up, which means we got a lot of fun stuff coming up, and we got tickets to all of it. Rodeos, concerts, demo derbies, and more. The Dawson County Fair, the Buffalo County Fair, Red Willow, Perkins, the Nebraska State Fair, the Furnace County Fair, and more. 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
5: Everything about Democrat Dan Osborne is fake.
6: Osborne says he's independent, but he's endorsed by the Democrat machine. Osborne admitted he'd give Democrats control of the Senate.
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6: Taking thousands out of our pockets. 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
5: Dan Osborne claims he's for the working man, but Osborne and his wife paid themselves hundreds of thousands of dollars through shady Wyoming companies they control, skirting election laws.
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6: Gross. 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

Good Life, Great Country, 93.1 The River. Not too long from now, he's going to be playing in Kearney at the Buffalo County Fair. That is Dylan Scott. And that is going to wrap things up for me today. Thank you very much for letting us be part of your Monday. We'll be back again tomorrow morning, 6 to 10, mornings in the country.

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8: 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December up 6 1/4 at 467 1/4. August soybeans up 5 1/2 at 1197 1/4. November up 5 1/4 at 1196. September Chicago wheat up 1/4 at 640 1/2. December up 3/4 at 655 1/4. September Kansas City wheat down 5 1/2 at 670 3/4. December down 4 3/4 at 685 1/2. August live cattle are up 45 cents at 235.65. October up 102 at 231.57. August feeders up 292 at 357.52. September up 230 at 353.32. August lean hogs up 70 cents at 99.70. And class 3 milk for August up 19 at 16.82 here on the Rural Radio Network.
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15: Highs level off around 90 today. Under clear skies, winds out of the south, 8 to 15 miles per hour. Clear skies tonight, lows dip down to about 63. Daytime highs approaching 89 tomorrow. Ample sunshine expected. Clear skies and dry Wednesday and Thursday with highs in the low 90s. From the River Weather Center, I'm meteorologist Paul Trombley. Currently, it's 75 degrees.
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It's Old Dominion and Memory Lane on 93.1 The River. Jason Jorgensen with you. Hope you had a five-star weekend. Of course, we continue to get deeper and deeper into July. Big Fair Week around here. We'll discuss that as the week goes on. Yeah, it's the time of the summer. Blink, and you'll miss it. Up next, here's Kenny Chesney and Carry On.

There's a guy who could retire if he wanted to. Still working hard. He was out touring this past weekend, and he has a new album that drops in a little more than a couple of months. I'm sure it will be huge. It's been a while since he's not been successful. And on the subject of being successful in the river, up next, here's Ella Langley and Choosing Texas. Just

0: They laid low for a while, but that is their new one. Your Midsummer. It's Dan and Shay and Say So on 93.1 The River. As I look at our list, I see a news update from the KRVN News Center's just ahead, along with a River Rewind from Chris Young.
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2: Well, the safety of ship traffic transiting the Strait of Hormuz is once again in question following new rounds of attack between the U.S. and Iran. Oil industry analyst Trilby Lundberg of the Lundberg Survey says oil prices are no longer falling.
3: Oil prices bottomed out. Especially with the end of the ceasefire between Iran and the U.S. and questions about whether the Hormuz Strait is actually closed or not, or partially at least.
2: Meanwhile, negotiations toward a permanent ceasefire continue despite the renewed fighting. Well, the Dawson County Fair kicks off this Wednesday, July 15th, and runs through Sunday, July 16th. The two nights for the Platte Valley Auto Rodeo are Friday and Saturday at 8 p.m., Dawson County Extension educator Sarah Fanning.
4: Come out, enjoy some barbecue, some rodeo, and some live music. With each rodeo ticket, you receive free barbecue that evening, so it's a great opportunity to enjoy some entertainment and some food. It's always a fun time for the whole family. And then on Saturday night, you'll get to see our 4-H Parade of Champions come through the arena as we celebrate their accomplishments at fair this year.
2: Fanning says the fair will also feature some great food options.
4: Of course, we have the typical carnival fair food that's coming out, but we also have some really great local options like El Cezon, as well as CJ's Country Kitchen and Letty's. Then we have some new ones that are coming to the fair this year for their first time, which are Get Sauce Barbecue, Meemaw's Sweet Treats, and Layla's Cafe for some coffee and drinks.
2: Find all the details for this year's fair at DawsonCountyFair.com. 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
10: Highs level off around 90 today. Under clear skies, winds out of the south, 8 to 15 miles per hour. Clear skies tonight, lows dip down to about 63. Daytime highs approaching 89 tomorrow. Ample sunshine expected. Clear skies and dry Wednesday and Thursday with highs in the low.

0: 90s. From the River Weather Center, I'm meteorologist Paul Probley. Currently, it's 77 degrees.
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0: Vincent Mason, Damned If I Do, on 93.1 The River. Well, you may have seen our crew at the numerous stops this past weekend with our 75th Diamond Anniversary Drive. We will keep it going again this week. On Thursday, we will be at the Furnace County Fair in Beaver City. So much going on. We will be there Thursday from 7 until 9. Then on Friday, we'll be in Hastings at the Adams County Fair from 5:30 until 7:30 before the big Trace Adkins show. To see where we will be, of course, we will talk about it throughout the week, but you can always find the list at KRVN.com.
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0: It's time once again for a 4-H spotlight on the Rural Radio Network. One Loup County 4-H'er is keeping busy this summer with everything from livestock to gardening, baking, and even Legos. 8-year-old Penny Weber of the Rusty Rustlers says her favorite project is easy to pick.
1: Taco Jr. Bucket Calf.
0: Penny will be showing her Black Angus Bucket Calf at the Loup County Fair and says that getting ready takes a lot of hard work every single day.
1: Feeding it, and you have to give it a bath, and teach it, you have to lead it, and brush it, and make sure it's comfortable.
0: Beyond livestock, Penny is entering several static exhibits.
1: I'm baking banana bread, and I'm taking gardening and Legos.
0: Her gardening exhibit includes carrots, onions, peppers, and tomatoes. And she says taking care of the garden means staying on top of it every day.
1: You have to water them and pull weeds and make sure they get enough sunlight.
0: She's also entering a Lego camera that she received as a birthday gift.
1: It just looked really cool, so I followed the directions when I do it. So I decided I'm just going to take it to fair.
0: That was Penny Weber, a member of the Rusty Rustlers 4-H Club in Loup County. With this 4-H Spotlight, I am Carla Whittington.
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Tyler Hubbard, 5'9" on 93.1 The River. Have you seen that video that's gone viral from the weekend up in Yellowstone where that poor guy was blasted by the raging buffalo? Yeah, there's a lesson there for everybody. You know, they put up signs around Yellowstone that say, leave the buffalo alone for a reason. But that older gentleman was flipped at least 9 feet in the air when he was headbutted by the buffalo, and apparently he has sustained injuries from it. If you haven't seen it online, you should check it out. Scary stuff. Yeah. Don't mess with a wild buffalo. That's the lesson for today. Baby.

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5: 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December up 6 1/2 at 4.67 1/2. August soybeans up 8 1/4 at $12. November up 7 3/4 at 11.98 1/2. September Chicago wheat down 2 1/4 at 6.38. December down 1 1/4 at 6.53 1/4. September Kansas City wheat down 8 at 6.68 1/4. December down 7 1/2 at 6.82 3/4. August live cattle up 107 at 236.27. October up 172 at 232.27. August feeders up 372 at 358.32. September up 342 at 354.45. August lean hogs up 80 cents at 99.80. October down 7 at $85. 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
11: Highs level off around 90 today. Under clear skies, winds out of the south, 8 to 15 miles per hour. Clear skies tonight, lows dip down to about 63. Daytime highs approaching 89 tomorrow. Ample sunshine expected. Clear skies and dry Wednesday and Thursday with highs in the low 90s. From the River Weather Center, I'm meteorologist Paul Trombley. Currently 79.
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There he is taking a look at himself. Morgan Wallen, I Got Better on 93.1 The River. I'm Jason Jorgensen, just here playing the hits for your workday. Glad to have you along. And here's continuous country from Bailey Zimmerman and Rockin' a Hard Place.

Movie music this summer from Taylor Swift. I knew it. I knew you on 93.1 The River. She and Travis Kelce are probably still honeymooning somewhere. Hey, this week on Friday, you have a chance to check out this guy at the Adams County Fair in Hastings. What a show it will be. Here's a River Rewind from Trace Adkins and Every Light in the House on The River.

0: Post Malone, Blake Shelton, pour me a drink on 93.1 The River. You will want to stay hydrated around here this week. Temps will increase throughout the week, but then it's the middle of July. It's the middle of summer. It's expected to be hot, and it will be across river country. A news update from the KRVN News Center's just ahead, along with a look at that sizzling forecast.
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7: Well, the Nebraska Supreme Court is hitting the road next month for its annual summer tour, a three-day trek covering more than 600 miles and 16 county courthouses across central and north central Nebraska. The tour runs August 10th through the 12th and gives the state's highest court an opportunity to meet with judicial branch employees, county officials, attorneys, and community leaders while learning more about local courts and judicial initiatives. This year's trip also coincides with Nebraska's Trial Court Week, a statewide recognition for the judges, clerks, court reporters, administrators, and support staff who keep Nebraska's trial courts operating. The tour begins in Merritt County before stops in Howard and Sherman counties and concludes its first day in Custer County, where a special proclamation ceremony honoring Trial Court Week will be held. Additional visits are planned in Blaine, Loup, Garfield Valley, Greeley, Wheeler, Holt, Antelope, Boone, Nance, Polk, and Butler counties. Court officials say the annual tour helps showcase new programs, celebrate accomplishments, and strengthen partnerships between the judicial system and local communities. Gas prices are going up again as the future of the ceasefire between the U.S. and Iran remains uncertain. AAA reports the national average of a gallon of regular gasoline went up to $3.88 on Friday after steadily dropping since late May. Crude oil prices are currently in the $70 per barrel range, but could rise if volatility lingers along the Strait of Hormuz. Prices are still lower than they were in the spring when the national average peaked at $4.56 on May 21st. For KRVN News, I'm Ellen Simmons.
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0: clear skies this afternoon with daytime highs approaching 90. South winds 10 to 15 miles per hour. Lows level off around 63. Tonight, clear skies. High temperatures reach up to 89. Tomorrow, ample sunshine expected. Dry Wednesday and Thursday under sunny skies with highs in the low 90s. From the River Weather Center, I'm meteorologist Paul Trombley. Right now, it's 81 degrees.
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0: It's Billy Currington and Let Me Down Easy on 93.1 The River. 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On the way, music's just a hit from Jordan Davis, and the new one from Cody Johnson is about 10 minutes away on the river.
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0: Jordan Davis, and Take It From Me on 93.1 The River. I'm Jason Jorgensen, just playing the hits. Whatever you're up to on this Monday, thanks for making us a part of it. Here comes new music from Cody Johnson. Here he is with Horseback on the River.
1: He's a ranch hand in a pinch, man. 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Cause she's a gold digger with a quick trigger. 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
5: 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September corn is up 4 1/4 at 443 3/4. December up a nickel at 466. August soybeans up 7 1/2 at 11.99 1/4. November up 7 at 11.97 3/4. September Chicago wheat is down 2 3/4 at 637 1/2. December down 2 at 652 1/2. September KC wheat down 9 at 667 1/4. December down 8 1/4 at 682. August live cattle are up 20 cents at 235.40. October up 80 at 231.35. August feeders are up 150 at 356.10. September up 152 at 352.55. August lean hogs are down a dime at 98.90. October down 35 at 84.72. And class 3 milk for August up 55 at 17.18 here on the Rural Radio Network.
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12: Clear skies this afternoon with daytime highs approaching 90. South winds 10 to 15 miles per hour. Lows level off around 63 tonight. Clear skies. High temperatures reach up to 89 tomorrow. Ample sunshine expected. Dry Wednesday and Thursday under sunny skies with highs in the low 90s. From the River Weather Center, I'm meteorologist Paul Trombley. Right now, it's 81 degrees.
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Luke Combs and Beautiful Crazy on 93.1 The River. I'm Jason Jorgensen. Welcome to the Lunch Hour on The River. We can promise you nothing but Nebraska's best country. Either way, in just a little bit, one of the songs of Dierks Bentley's career. And up next, here's Stop This Country from Jason Aldean. And Don't Tell On Me.

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Dirks Bentley at 5150 on 93.1 The River. Well, even though it's a Monday, if you're one of those people who, Monday's here, but I'm already looking forward to the weekend. Well, Miller's holding their first annual Summer Makers Market that will take place this Friday and Saturday. Each day goes from 9 until 5. So check it out this weekend in Miller. Lots of excitement for Miller just ahead this week. On the way, music's just ahead from Luke Bryan and his continuous country from Lady Wilson, Somewhere Over Laredo. Good life, great country on the river.

0: one thing to be country. It's another thing to be country, and you know it. There's the latest from Luke Bryan on 93.1 The River. A news update from the KRVN News Center is just ahead, along with music from Russell Dickerson and Tim McGraw and Taylor Swift.
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5: Governor Jim Pillen, in accordance with an order from President Donald Trump, announced that all U.S. and Nebraska flags are to be flown at half-staff to honor U.S. Senator Lindsey Graham of South Carolina. Graham died Saturday at the age of 71. Flags are to be flown at half-staff until 6 p.m. on Saturday, July 18th.

0: Well, the U.S. Environmental Protection Agency has launched an initiative aimed at speeding up cleanup efforts at contaminated sites across the country, including in the Midwest. The Superfund Solutions initiative will focus on improving project management using EPA tools and authorities earlier in the cleanup process and applying advanced scientific approaches to accelerate remediation projects. According to EPA Region 7 Administrator Jim Macy, the initiative builds on the agency's commitment to science-based solutions while serving communities across Iowa, Kansas, Missouri, Nebraska, and 9 tribal nations. Macy highlighted several Region 7 projects featured in the national announcement, including the PCE Southeast Contamination Site in York, Nebraska. There, EPA used thermal remediation technology to address contaminated soil in downtown York, completing the cleanup in about 2 years. EPA officials said traditional excavation and disposal methods were expected to take approximately 15 years. EPA officials also emphasized efforts to minimize disruptions to local businesses during the York cleanup. The agency adjusted drilling schedules, created pedestrian walkways, preserved parking access, and modified work areas to accommodate nearby businesses. Macy said collaboration with local communities has helped Region 7 complete cleanup projects more quickly while reducing impacts on residents and businesses, and pledged to continue supporting practical and innovative environmental solutions throughout the heartland. For KRVN News, I'm Ellen Simmons.
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8: Ample sunshine expected this afternoon, with daytime highs approaching 90. Winds out of the south, 10 to 15 miles per hour. Clear skies again tonight, lows dip down to about 63. Sunshine expected tomorrow, highs level off around 89. From the River Weather Center, I'm meteorologist Jennifer Vujicic-Ski. Currently, it's 83 degrees.
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0: It's Zach Toppin and South of Sanity on 93.1 The River. Coming up this lunch hour, the answer to my trivia question of the day, and here it is. You can think on this one. 5% of Americans say they'll never eat what brand name dessert. And maybe you fall into this crowd too. Once again, 5% of Americans say they'll never eat what brand name dessert. You can think about that. Mull on the answer. I'll give you the answer in just a little bit. Also, just had music's on the way from Kenny Chesney and Get Along on the River.
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9: The Battle of Gettysburg marked the turning point in the Civil War. After defensive victories in Virginia, Confederate General Lee's hope was winning a battle north of the Mason-Dixon line would force negotiations to end the war. The overwhelming defeat at Gettysburg prevented Lee's goal and forced a retreat. Union Major General Meade also missed an opportunity. Despite President Lincoln's urging, he did not pursue Lee's retreating army, thus missing the opportunity to trap him and force a Confederate surrender. The bloodiest single battle of the war. There were more than 50,000 casualties in 3 days.
8: Celebrating America's 250th birthday with this American Minute on KRVN, The River, and CAMI.
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It's Kenny Chesney and Get Along on 93.1 The River. Jason Jorgensen with you. Okay, minutes ago I threw this question out there. They say 5% of Americans will never eat what brand name dessert. What do you think that brand name is? That would be Jell-O, believe it or not. So if you stay away from Jell-O, you aren't alone. There are numerous reasons why some do not prefer Jell-O. I'll just leave it at that. All right. Up next on The River, here's Gavin Adcock. And last one, too.

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1: 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December is up 3.5 at 464 1/4. August soybeans up 8 at 1199 3/4. November up 6.5 at 1197 1/4. September Chicago wheat down 4.5 at 635 3/4. December down 4 at 650 1/2. September Kansas City wheat down 9.5 at 666 3/4. December down 9 at 681 1/4. August live cattle are down a dime at 235.10. October up 50 cents at 231.05. August feeders up 67 at 355.27. September up 85 at 351.87. August lean hogs down 80 cents at 98.17. October down 82 at 84.25. 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
11: Ample sunshine expected this afternoon with daytime highs approaching 90. Southeasterly winds 10 to 15 miles per hour. Clear skies tonight, lows of aloft around 63. Daytime highs approaching 89. Tomorrow, bright sunshine expected. From the River Weather Center, I'm meteorologist Jennifer Wojcicki. Right now, it's 83 degrees.
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It's Max McNown and Better Me For You on 93.1 The River. Jason Jorgensen with you. Coming up this hour, an interesting story about how this kid over in Japan decided to stick something up his nose. That was not a great idea. We will discuss that throughout the hour. Also, music's on the way from Nate Smith, and up next, it's Chris Stapleton, starting over on The River.

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Kent and Empty Words on 93.1 The River. Did you hear about this? Over the weekend, the news broke. A boy in China thankfully recovered from damage to the inside of his nose after he hit a battery from a watch up his nostril for 6 months. Ouch. Now, I have a question. I'm throwing it out there this hour. When you were younger, did you ever stick anything up the inside of your nose? If you did, and if you'd like to admit it, reach out and let us know about it. We are taking those stories. Glad to have you along on the river. And up next, a River Rewind from Alan Jackson.

0: 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Fix what you didn't break on 93.1 The River. A news update from the KRVN News Centers on the way, along with music from Billy Currington and Ella Langley and Morgan Wall.
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1: The safety of ship traffic transiting the Strait of Hormuz is once again in question following new rounds of attacks between the U.S. and Iran. Oil industry analyst Troby Lundberg of the Lundberg Survey says oil prices are no longer falling.
2: Oil prices bottomed out, especially with the end of the ceasefire between Iran and the U.S., and questions about whether the Hormuz Strait is actually closed or not, or partially at least.
1: Meanwhile, negotiations toward a permanent ceasefire continue despite the renewed fighting. Well, the Dawson County Fair kicks off Wednesday, July 15th and runs through Sunday, July 19th. All 5 days of the fair features numerous activities and events for all ages. Dawson County 4-H Extension educator Sarah Fanning says all 5 days will also feature Moore's Greater Shows Carnival, a staple for the Dawson County Fair. Fanning talks about ways families can save on armbands Wednesday for family night.
3: On that very first opening night on Wednesday, you can receive a $5 off an armband by bringing in two cans of food, which is a nice opportunity to come out for family night, a little bit cheaper for families this summer, and come celebrate the fair with us.
1: Thursday morning is a sensory-friendly event from 10 a.m. to noon. 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
9: Ample sunshine expected this afternoon with daytime highs approaching 90. Southeasterly winds 10 to 15 miles per hour. Clear skies tonight, lows of aloft around 63. Daytime highs approaching 89. Tomorrow, bright sunshine expected. From the River Weather Center, I'm meteorologist Jennifer Wojcicki. Currently 84.
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0: There's a guy who is going to be in Lincoln this fall performing a show after one of the Huskers football games. Cole Swindell, you should be here on 93.1 The River. Stick around. I did get some calls when I asked the question earlier this hour about, is there ever anything that you stuck up your nose when you were a kid and do you regret it? A couple of interesting stories are on the way in my Before I Go segment. Also on the works, Jason Aldean and Try That in a Small Town on the River.
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0: It's Jason Aldean. He tried that in a small town on 93.1 The River. In my Before I Go segment, we're talking about things stuck up your nose. Earlier this hour, I had the story about the kid from China who had had a watch battery up his nose for like 6 months. We heard from Teresa earlier this hour, and here's her story on that subject.
1: Well, my brother and I were eating raisins, and then we started putting them in our nose, and then we'd hold the other side and shoot them at each other. Thought it was really funny, and then I said, wait, I'll do a machine gun. And so I put up a bunch of raisins. It didn't work well. They didn't come out.
0: Can't imagine.
1: And we ended up having to go to the doctor, and they had to remove most of them out of my sinus cavity.
0: Oh, my goodness. Raisins up the nose, kids. Don't do that. Also, we had another call from Tom, who had this fateful story.
2: I got a friend. A bug flew up his nose when we were work, and he didn't realize it. And about a month later, he got the smell of something. He kept asking me if I could smell whatever he was smelling. I was no, dude. And it was a bug. And about a month later, he had it taken out. And Lord have mercy, it is pink. It was bad.
0: Well, that ruined a summer. Huh. So the lesson to all of this is keep stuff out of your nose. All right, that's our tip for the day. That's it for me. Alex is in after 2, and here's Dustin Lynch on The River.

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9: 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I'm Lacey Shippey for the Rural Radio Network. September corn up 1.5 at 441. December up 2.25 at 463.25. August soybeans are up a nickel at 1196.75. November up 4 at 1194.75. September Chicago wheat is down a nickel at 635.25. December down 4 at 650.5. September KC wheat down a dime at 666.25. December down 9 at 681.25. August live cattle down 47 cents at 234.72. October up 7 at 230.62. August feeders down 25 at 354.35. September down 20 at 350.82. August lean hogs down 90 cents at 98.10. October down 80 at 84.27. 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
16: Ample sunshine expected this afternoon with daytime highs approaching 90. Southeasterly winds 10 to 15 miles per hour. Lows level off around 63. Tonight, clear skies. Sunny skies tomorrow, highs level off around 88. From the River Weather Center, I'm meteorologist Jennifer Wojcicki. Right now, it's 84 degrees.
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1: 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I got Shaboozy and Jelly Roll on the way, Maren Morris, and a little more here. As you've just started up Afternoons with Alex's Monday afternoon, powered by Gothenburg Health. 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

We're in the thick of the county fair season around River Country, and plenty of opportunities for you to get signed up for the 75th Diamond Anniversary Drive giveaway. Some of those county fairs we'll be at in a few minutes here after Maren Morris on the river.

0: Head starting up here this weekend. And we're taking the 75th Diamond Anniversary Drive all over River Country to get you signed up for your chance to win that new Chevrolet Silverado, the Yamaha Kodiak 450, or the Broil King Grill. We're kicking things off at the Furnace County Fair on Thursday in Beaver City from 7 to 9 p.m. Registration at the rodeo will then be Friday night at the Trace Adkins concert. The Adams County Fair Fest will get you registered from 5:30 to 7:30. And then Saturday we'll be at the Dawson County Fair and the Perkins County Fair and the Kearney County Fair on Sunday. Of course, with all of these concerts and all of these rodeos and all the county fairs that we're going to be at, you can find the full schedule right now under the Fun and Games page at KRVN.com to find out where we're going to be at in county fairs all across the rest of July and into August with Nebraska's Best Country, 93.1 The River.
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3: Agriculture played a major role in the Revolutionary War. Despite blockades and high taxes England used to control the flow of goods, our farming forefathers served as the backbone of the colonial economy and the main source of food for both the Continental Army and the English Army due to the Quartering Act. Farms provided staples like flour, beef, and pork to the soldiers, sometimes willingly and sometimes due to foraging when both armies confiscated goods from local farmers. Another challenge for agriculture was a labor shortage. When fathers and older sons were fighting in the war, the work of the farm often fell to wives and younger children, adding to the burden the Revolutionary War placed on agriculture.
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1: Well, Republican Senator Lindsey Graham of South Carolina, who was elected to the Senate in 2002 and was a close political ally of President Donald Trump, died Saturday. He was 71. Graham died from what his office described as a brief and sudden illness. Nebraska First District Congressman Mike Flood said in a social media post that Graham was a gem of a man who dedicated his life to advancing the conservative movement.
5: There's not a better example of his conservatism than when he hopped a plane to Nebraska in 2024 to help us pass winner take all. He was energetic. He was committed to the cause. Ultimately, that effort didn't work, but I accompanied him on that trip. And I can tell you, everything you saw on television, his warm personality, his sense of humor, all of that, absolutely 100% genuine. He is going to be greatly missed.
1: Graham was chairman of the Senate Budget Committee and was seeking a fifth six-year Senate term in November. He was one of the most well-known members of the chamber and a key voice within the party on defense and foreign policy. Well, gas prices are going up again as the future of the ceasefire between the U.S. and Iran remains uncertain. AAA reports the national average for a gallon of regular gasoline went up to $3.88 on Friday after steadily dropping since late May. Crude oil prices are currently in the $70 per barrel range, but could rise if volatility lingers along the Strait of Hormuz. Prices are still lower than they were in the spring when the national average peaked at $4.56 on May 21st. For KRVN News, I'm Ellen Simmons.
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4: Mid-Nebraska weather.
5: A lot of sunshine this Monday around River Country. Right now, seeing temperatures in the upper 80s, low 90s. Tonight, we'll see clear skies, low 60s, or southeast winds at that 10 to 15. Much the same tomorrow. Lots of sunshine, upper 80s, or south winds, 15 to 25. And we'll see a lot of sunshine, not a lot of rain chances this week. Low 90s for Wednesday and Thursday, and mid-90s Friday through the weekend. Right now, looking at River Country temperatures, 86 in Lexington, 85 in Holdridge and Broken Bow, 89 in McCook, 90 in Cambridge and North Platte, and right now in River Country, Kansas, low 90s with Oberlin, again, the hot spot at 93. More weather info is at KRVN.com.
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0: Good Life, Great Country on 93.1 The River. Of course, the river is known as Nebraska's best country, but also Nebraska's home of great beef, and it's home of the good life, as we all know. 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
2: 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One Loup County 4-H'er is keeping busy this summer with everything from livestock to gardening, baking, and even Legos. 8-year-old Penny Weber of the Rusty Rustlers says her favorite project is easy to pick.
3: Taco Jr. Bucket Calf.
2: Penny will be showing her Black Angus Bucket Calf at the Loup County Fair and says that getting ready takes a lot of hard work every single day.
3: Feeding it, and you have to give it a bath, and teach it, you have to lead it, and brush it, and make sure it's comfortable.
2: Beyond livestock, Penny is entering several static exhibits.
3: I'm baking banana bread, and I'm taking gardening and Legos.
2: Her gardening exhibit includes carrots, onions, peppers, and tomatoes. And she says taking care of the garden means staying on top of it every day.
3: You have to water them and pull weeds and make sure they get enough sunlight.
2: She's also entering a Lego camera that she received as a birthday gift.
3: It just looked really cool, so I followed the directions when I do it. So I decided I'm just going to take it to fair.
2: That was Penny Weber, a member of the Rusty Rustlers 4-H Club in Loup County. With this 4-H Spotlight, I am Carla Whittington.
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9: 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It depicted George Washington standing in the bow of a boat crossing an icy river. Not only a tribute to the brave young country, but Lutz hoped this painting would inspire his German countrymen to pursue more liberal reforms in Germany, just like America. Shipped to America in 1851, Washington crossing the Delaware hung in the U.S. Capitol Rotunda before moving to the Met in New York City. Only 12 and a half inches by 21 inches, this painting has stirred the patriotic emotions of countless Americans, a treasured part of American history we celebrate today.
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Parker McCollum on the river here this Monday. It's Afternoons with Alex, powered by Gothenburg Health. In a few minutes, we'll have Steve White with a check of your ag headlines from the Rural Radio Network. Also on the way here, another check of the forecast, Thomas Brown, and a little something from Tracy Bird, River Rewind in the 3 o'clock hour. First, though, Zach Topp, who we got to see in North Platte earlier this summer at Nebraska Land Day.

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15: Good afternoon. I'm Steve White with Ag News. The fallout from a closed beef plant continues to ripple through the beef industry, but also the broader economy. Creighton economist Ernie Goss says Nebraska accounted for nearly 70% of manufacturing jobs lost in the region.
16: What's happening in Nebraska and a few other states in the region is food processing. Food processing is shedding jobs fairly significantly, and we'll have to wait and see. But again, here in Nebraska, we've had announcements of two more plants being closed as food processing plants. That's happening in Missouri, particularly Missouri, and other states in the region. So,
15: Goss says regional food processing firms cut 8,000 jobs, and Nebraska accounted for the biggest share, mostly from the shutdown of Tyson Beef in Lexington, where 3,200 people lost their jobs. As Tyson said, the shrinking U.S. cattle herd prompted the company to cut processing capacity. As the industry works through tighter cattle supplies and processing changes, USDA is also pointing to new labeling efforts aimed at giving consumers more information about where their meat comes from. Now one Nebraska meat processor among the first to adopt USDA's voluntary country of origin labeling. Egg Secretary Brooke Rollins announced 10 companies have adopted that product of USA label.
17: Born, raised, harvested, and processed here in this country, which is a change. It all has to happen in this country, and that's what the label is all about. No shortcuts, no exceptions, and no confusion.
15: Among the companies, Fremont-based Wholestone Foods, a pork processor owned in part by Nebraska Governor Jim Pillen. In addition, there are a handful of other Midwest companies joining that effort. You're listening to The Rural.
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22: Mid-Nebraska weather.
23: A lot of sunshine around River Country here for the rest of your Monday. Upper 80s, low 90s on hand. A bit of a calm breeze here for the rest of today. Looking at tonight, clear skies, low 60s, southeast winds 10 to 15. Lots of sunshine as well for tomorrow. And for a good chunk of the rest of the week, upper 80s for tomorrow, low 90s for Wednesday and Thursday, mid-90s Friday through the weekend. Right now, looking at River Country temperatures, 86 in Lex, Kearney, and Holdridge, 87 Broken Bow, the 90s in North Platte, McCook, and Cambridge, and in River Country, Kansas. More weather info 24/7 at our website, krvn.com.
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Kicking off the 3 o'clock hour with Megan Maroney this Monday here on Afternoons with Alex. On the way, I've got Hardy alongside Tim McGraw, Eric Church, and Morgan Wallen. Cody Johnson, his duet with Carrie Underwood, Lil Michael Ray, Kenny Chesney, and so much more. But first, here's Nate Smith on the river.

Marty, Tim McGraw, and Eric Church alongside Morgan Wallen there with MacArthur this Monday afternoon. Now here's time for a River Rewind from Tracy Burke.

0: It's the Cody Johnson, Carrie Underwood duet. I'm going to love you right here on Nebraska's Best Country, 93.1 The River. It's Afternoons with Alex, and Friday afternoon, we gave away a lot of concert tickets for county fairs all across River Country. Keep listening here this week because we're going to be giving away more tickets to county fairs, including the Buffalo County Fair, the Red Willow County Fair, Perkins County Fair, Dawson County, and we've also got the Nebraska State Fair here on the docket later this summer in late August and early September. 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
6: McCartney man has been sentenced to more than 9 years in prison following a case involving allegations of sexual assault, strangulation, domestic violence, and false imprisonment. Jason Gunderson, age 43, was initially charged with first-degree sexual assault, a Class 2 felony, assault by strangulation or suffocation, a Class 3A felony, first-degree false imprisonment, a Class 3A felony, third-degree domestic assault causing bodily injury, a Class 3A felony, resisting arrest, a Class 1 misdemeanor, obstructing a peace officer, a Class 1 misdemeanor, and criminal mischief involving $500

0: to $1,499 in damage, a Class 2 misdemeanor. During a final plea hearing on April 17th, Gunderson pleaded no contest to amended charges. As part of the plea agreement, the sexual assault, obstructing a peace officer, and criminal mischief charges were dismissed. At sentencing, Judge Patrick Lee ordered Gunderson to serve 3 years in prison on each of three counts, along with 180 days on a fourth count. The sentences were ordered to run consecutively, resulting in a combined sentence of 9 years and 180 days. Gunderson was also ordered to serve 18 months of post-release supervision. Nebraska First District Congressman Mike Flood says the passage of the 21st Century Road to Housing Act is reason to celebrate because of the impact it will have in Nebraska and across the country to lower the cost of housing. Flood says on Friday night at 11:01, the measure became law without the president's signature and without a veto. Under the Constitution, the bill had to sit for 10 days, excluding Sundays.
1: And we celebrated the passage of this landmark legislation. It's the first time in 36 years that Congress has passed groundbreaking, landmark legislation aimed at housing affordability. We changed rules that had been in place since 1993.
0: The housing package includes several provisions introduced and championed by Congressman Flood. Flood says the measure represents a meaningful bipartisan housing bill that slashes red tape, lowers housing costs, and helps put the American dream of homeownership within reach for more hardworking families. Reporting for KRVN News, I'm John Willis.
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7: Mid-Nebraska weather. Seeing the low 90s around River Country, upper 80s, lots of sunshine this Monday. And looking at tonight, we'll be in the low 60s with clear skies and southeast winds 10 to 15. Tomorrow, sunshine with the upper 80s, south winds 15 to 25. And we'll see the 90s for the rest of the work week. Not a lot of rain chances, as we'll see the 90s for Wednesday and Thursday, mid-90s Friday and the weekend. River Country temperatures right now, 87 in Lex, Holdridge, and Bow, 88 in Kearney and Ord. The 90s elsewhere, 91 in McCook, Cambridge, and North Platte, and the low 90s in River Country, Kansas. More weather info is online at our website, krvn.com.
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0: Michael Ray here on the river as we have your 93 seconds of country music news today on this Monday. We kick it all off with Brantley Gilbert. He's extending his Real American Tour further into the fall as he's added 14 new dates that will keep him on the road through November. These new dates start up September 24th in Boston, and then he'll have stops in Savannah, Cincinnati, Biloxi, and beyond. He'll wrap things up at the very start of November, November 7th, in Corinth, Mississippi. John Morgan, Jay Webb, and Atlas will be joining him along the way. Unfortunately, doesn't look like any of these additions are close to River Country. The closest we've got is Greenfield, Missouri, and Rockford, Illinois. Outside of that, they're primarily in the Southeast. Pre-sales for tickets go on sale tomorrow. The pre-sales are tomorrow. Tickets become available to the public on Friday. Later this month, his eighth studio album, Sins of the Father, will come out. That's on July 24th for Brantley Gilbert. Additionally, here in your 93 seconds of country music news, Megan Patrick may currently be off the road as she awaits the birth of her first child, but she's making good on her promise to keep working as much as she can, as she's just put out her first new music since the release of her deluxe Golden Child album, which is named for her top 20 hit. It's named I Sure Hope So, and this is what she says about it, and I quote here. I Sure Hope So is about that moment of karmic deliverance where a happy and healed version of you runs into the person who nearly destroyed you. The one who broke your heart more than once, but you still went back for more just to be hurt again, all because you didn't love yourself enough to know you deserved better. But that was the old you, and it's clear that the new version of you has changed, and they've noticed too, end quote. She continues on a little bit. You can read more on that quote at her website, krvn.com. Now, the long-awaited baby is the first child for her and Mitchell Tenpenny, who tied the knot back in October of 2022. And you can read more on this and all of the country music news about the rest of the day at her website, krvn.com. 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

Chris Stapleton here on the river this Monday. Just wrapped up the trading for your commodities, and we'll have some commentary in just a few minutes from the Rural Radio Network. Before that, here's Kane Brown on Nebraska's Best Country, 93.1 The River.

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4: I'm Pete Ricketts, candidate for Senate, and I approve this message.
5: Everything about Democrat Dan Osborne is fake.
6: Osborne says he's independent, but he's endorsed by the Democrat machine. Osborne admitted he'd give Democrats control of the Senate.
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6: Taking thousands out of our pockets. 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
5: Dan Osborne claims he's for the working man, but Osborne and his wife paid themselves hundreds of thousands of dollars through shady Wyoming companies they control, skirting election laws.
6: Osborne and his family have pocketed nearly $500,000 already.
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12: 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I'm Lacey Shippey for the Rural Radio Network. 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
13: Well, the fact that the Kerch Strait has been shut down apparently over the weekend, where up to 30% of Russia's exports typically from wheat comes from, obviously last week we got some movement up in wheat on worries if that were to continue for any period of time, we'd have to start dialing back Russian exports to the rest of the world, tightening the balance sheet up. But of course, that's a headline day-to-day kind of a thing, and we really don't know if this is a short-term blip or it's going to become a longer-term problem. But obviously, still potential for a lot more upside if it looks like this is going to be a longer-term closure.
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2: A lot of sunshine around River Country this Monday. Temperatures right now in the upper 80s, low 90s across central Nebraska and north central Kansas. Tonight we'll see clear skies, those temperatures backing off to the low 60s. Southeast winds 10 to 15, and then for your Tuesday, lots more sunshine, and we'll see a lot of that sunshine through the rest of the work week. Upper 80s on hand, south winds 15 to 25. Temperature-wise, the rest of the week, 90s on Wednesday, low 90s Wednesday and Thursday, mid to upper 90s Friday through the weekend. River Country temperatures right now, 86 in Lex, 87 Holdridge and Broken Bow, 88 in Kearney and Ord, low 90s in North Platte, McCook and Cambridge, all three of them reading 91, low 90s in River Country, Kansas. More weather info's at KRVN.com.
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dirt. Jordan Davis and Luke Bryan here on the river as we get you ready for the drive at 5. Just about an hour away here on Nebraska's Best Country 93.1, the river. On the way, Sam Hunt, Kevin Powers, Lil Shaboozy, and Toby Keith on the way. But first, here's Still a Lefty, that big hit of hers. Here's Boston on the river.

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1: I don't know if you were looking at me or not. 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I don't mean to bother you, but

Good life, great country here on 93.1 The River. Sam Hunt on this Monday afternoon. It's Afternoons with Alex, powered by Gothenburg Health. In a few minutes, how you can get your kiddos signed up for our next generation memberships and become a member of the Nebraska Rural Radio Association so you can be my boss and own a portion of the Nebraska Rural Radio Association. That's in a few minutes after Luke Combs on The River.

0: Kevin Powers and Shibuzi here on the river this Monday, and we've got an awesome opportunity for your kiddos. 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But for the kiddos, we've got the Next Generation memberships right now. 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
6: Troopers with the Nebraska State Patrol removed 35 impaired drivers from the road over the Independence Day weekend. This effort coincided with a national campaign which ran from July 2nd through July 6th. Throughout Independence Day weekend, troopers conducted high-visibility patrols and traffic control at many community gatherings while monitoring for impaired drivers. In addition to the 35 arrests for driving under the influence, troopers also issued 596 speeding citations. 23 of those speeders were driving over 100 miles per hour. Troopers also issued citations for driving under suspension, open alcohol container, minor in possession of alcohol, no seatbelt, improper child restraint, and failure to move over. Troopers also performed 174 motorist assists during the campaign. Emerald ash borers have been detected in a green ash tree in Kearney. The invasive and destructive pests first originated

0: created in Asia before they were accidentally introduced to the U.S. in 1998. Since then, they have been devastating native ash trees across the eastern states. John Thorburn with Tri Basin and Natural Resources District says the emerald ash borers were first identified in Omaha, Nebraska in 2016.
1: Until they were spotted in Kearney, they were thought to be limited to the Omaha and Lincoln areas. Since emerald ash borers can fly 25 miles per year at most, the insects most likely arrived in Kearney in a load of infested firewood.
0: Emerald ash borers have a shiny green metallic appearance and are around a half inch long. They leave distinctive D-shaped holes on tree trunks. And Thorburn says if you think you have found one, try to capture it and take it to your local natural resources district or University of Nebraska Extension office to have it looked at. Reporting for KRVN News, I'm John Willis.
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7: Mid-Nebraska weather.
8: Sunshine's going to carry through the rest of the afternoon into tonight. We'll see that nice sunshine through the rest of the evening. Tonight we'll be in the low 60s, clear skies, southeast winds 10 to 15, a gentle breeze for a beautiful Monday night. Tomorrow, sunny for your Tuesday, upper 80s, could see the low 90s again, south winds 15 to 25, and we'll see more chances for sunshine and a lot of sunshine here the rest of the work week. Temperatures in the 90s could be hotter as we get closer to the weekend. Right now in River Country, 87 Lex and Holdridge, 88 in Bow, 89 Kearney and Ord, 92 North Platte and McCook in Cambridge, and mid-90s right now in River Country, Kansas. More weather info is online, KRVN.com.
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0: from his girlfriends to the lefty earlier here in the 4 o'clock hour. It's Vincent Mason, Damned If I Do, on 93.1 The River. Good time to look at your TV guide tonight. ABC and NBC both with new shows. Starting at 7 o'clock, it's the premiere of Dancing with the Stars, The Next Pro. Robert Irwin is hosting the new competition with 12 up-and-coming dancers moving into one house and competing for a spot as a pro dancer on Dancing with the Stars Season 35. Then as well on NBC at 8 o'clock, it's the Eastern Region Finals of American Ninja Warrior. New episode there. Netflix at 6 o'clock will have the MLB Home Run Derby. We've switched on over. It's no longer on ESPN. I guess it's now on Netflix. The big thing about the event, and this is the nice thing, this year's event goes back to using swings instead of timed rounds. So we don't have the timed round anymore. You just get 20 swings in the first round. Top four players move on, and then 15 swings apiece in the head-to-head matchup. Also premiering tonight, Prime Video is the home of Murder 101. Disney Plus and Hulu has Rabbit Hole. At the box office this week, it was this weekend, Moana was the top grossing film. $43 million in opening weekend, though it fell short of the expectation. I think a few people were expecting $60 million. Minions and Monsters was second. Toy Story 5 was third. And then a year ago this week, number one movie was Superman. Drive at 5 in just a few minutes on the river. But first, in a few minutes, we'll have Riley Green, Trace Atkins, who you can see at the Adams County Fair Fest later here this month, and some Jelly Roll here on the river.
1: 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I'm Jeremiah Johnson with Central

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Riley Green here on the river as we get ready for your drive at 5. 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
1: All right, boy. 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
5: Nebraska weather.
6: What a beautiful Monday around River Country. Lots of sunshine. Temperatures in the upper 80s, low 90s. Tonight we'll see clear skies with the low 60s on hand and those southeast winds 10 to 15. Tomorrow, much the same as today. Upper 80s, low 90s in River Country. The south winds, they'll pick up a bit, 15 to 25 for your Tuesday. Tomorrow night, clear skies. Lows will be back in the 60s. 90s here for the rest of the work week. We'll see them ramping up as we get closer to the weekend. And right now, your River Country temperatures getting close to the drive at 5. 87 Lex, 88 in Holdridge and Bone, 89 in Kearney, 92 North Platte McCook in Cambridge, and the low 90s right now in River Country, Kansas. More weather info, KRVN.com.
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Luke Combs here to kick off your drive at 5 on the river. It's Afternoons with Alex, brought to you by Gothenburg Health. In a few minutes, we'll have the latest from Tim McGraw alongside Bailey Zimmerman, Randy Houser, and Low Cash. But first, here's John Pardee on the river.

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Taylor Swift, she's had quite the summer. She's got the blockbuster hit. She got married and everything with that here on the river. She drive at 5 on the way. Bailey Zimmerman and some of the fun with the 75th Diamond Anniversary Drive next here on Nebraska's Best Country after Tim McGraw.

0: Bailey Zimmerman on the river here this Monday date to kind of sit back just a second and recharge the batteries. A busy weekend that we just had for the 75th Diamond Anniversary Drive, and we've got an even busier week here with all of the county fairs. We're going to be at the Furnace County Fair on Thursday, the Adams County Fair Friday, the Dawson and Perkins County Fairs on Saturday, and the Kearney County Fair on Sunday. 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
8: Governor Jim Pillen, in accordance with an order from President Donald Trump, announced that all U.S. and Nebraska flags are to be flown at half-staff immediately to honor U.S. Senator Lindsey Graham of South Carolina. Graham died yesterday at the age of 71. Flags are to be flown at half-staff until 6 p.m. on Saturday, July 18th. The safety of ship traffic transiting the Strait of Hormuz is once again in question following new rounds of attacks between the U.S. and Iran. Oil industry analyst Trilby Lundberg of the Lundberg Survey says prices had been falling before the recent fighting.
9: Since the price peaked in mid-May, it's been a drop of 71 cents per gallon. Unfortunately for consumers, that might come to a pause right now, or maybe even a reversal with price hikes.
8: Iran claims the Strait of Hormuz is closed, but the U.S. military says ships are still moving through it. Meanwhile, negotiations toward a permanent ceasefire continue despite the renewed fighting. The Center of Disease Control and Prevention are tracking an outbreak of cyclosporiasis. More than 840 cases have been reported in the United States since May 1st, and cases have been reported this summer in Nebraska, Iowa, and Kansas. As of Monday, the CDC website reported that Nebraska, Iowa, and Kansas had reported 1 to 10 cases. The true number might be higher, as some people who have cyclosporiasis can recover without medical attention. The gastrointestinal disease is caused by the microscopic parasite Cyclospora. The parasite has been found in fresh produce such as parsley, cilantro, snow peas, lettuce, spinach, salad mixes, and some berries during previous outbreaks. It can also be acquired when people eat or drink contaminated food or water during travel outside of the United States. Reporting for KRVN News, I'm John Willis.
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7: Beautiful Monday around River Country in the drive at 5. Lots of sunshine, the upper 80s, low 90s in some spots. And after sunshine throughout the rest of the evening, we'll see clear skies tonight with temperatures cooling off to the low 60s with southeast winds 10 to 15. Tomorrow, much the same as today, lots of sunshine, upper 80s, low 90s, but the winds will be the big difference. South winds 15 to 25. Rest of the week, low 90s, but we'll see those 90s turn into upper 90s by the weekend. And looking at your River Country temperatures, 87 in Lex, Holdridge, and Kearney, 88 in Broken Bow, 92 in North Platte, 91 McCook and Cambridge, and the mid-90s right now in River Country, Kansas. More weather info, KRVN.com.
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0: Low cash in your drive at 5 on 93.1 The River. Tomorrow is going to be another big day for County Fair concert tickets. We're going to have tickets for the Red Willow County Fair, which takes place in McCook July 21st through Sunday, July 26th, tomorrow afternoon right here on Afternoons with Alex, powered by Gothenburg Health. This year, we're giving you a pair of tickets squared, or four tickets. Tickets are good for the Demo Derby or for Rascal Martinez or for the NSRA Rodeo. It's your choice tomorrow whether you want to go to the Demo Derby, to the concert with Rascal Martinez, or to the rodeo. You can use them for one of these big nights. I'll tell you and I'll explain it a bit more tomorrow. But again, tomorrow afternoon, your chance to win big and win tickets to the Red Willow County Fair in McCook, July 21st through the 26th with the River.
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Jordan Davis here on the river this Monday, and your drive at 5, starting to wrap things up on 93.1 The River. Midland on the way alongside Miranda Lambert and Jelly Roll, but first, the man who you can see at the Perkins County Fair here this summer, George Burge, teaming up with Luke Bryan.

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0: August 28th of 1963 marked a profound change for the civil rights movement. That day, Martin Luther King Jr. delivered his I Have a Dream speech from the steps of the Lincoln Memorial to over 250,000 people. Calling for an immediate end to segregation, his televised speech reached millions of people worldwide, unifying the fight for equal rights. His speech highlighted the unfulfilled promise of equality, the urgent need for nonviolent change, and the vision for racial harmony and justice. Martin Luther King's speech is as important today as it was in 1963.
4: Celebrating America's 250th birthday with this American Minute on KRVN, The River, and CAMI.
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10: Mid-Nebraska weather. Rest of the evening, lots of sunshine around River Country. Tonight, clear skies. Temperatures will cool off from the upper 80s, low 90s we've seen today into the low 60s. It'll see southeast winds overnight 10 to 15. For your Tuesday, lots of sunshine, upper 80s, much the same as today. The south winds will be the big factor, 15 to 25. Clear skies tomorrow night, temperatures back in the low 60s, and we'll see the heat really start to show up in the back half of the work week. Mid-90s Friday through the weekend could be hotter. More weather info online 24/7 at our website, krvn.com.
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Midland here on the Rivers. We've just wrapped up your drive at 5 on Afternoons with Alex, powered by Gothenburg Health. 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But first, here's Ella Langley and Morgan Wallen's duet smash, I Can't Love Anymore, on Nebraska.

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4: News. I'm John Saucier. South Carolina Senator Lindsey Graham's sister Darlene Graham Nordon has been appointed by Governor Henry McMaster to serve as interim senator, finishing out her late brother's term.
5: It is such a privilege to get to finish some of his important work, and I promise to work hard over the next several months to support the president and carry forward the efforts of my brother.
4: She's said to be sworn in tomorrow afternoon. A man is dead after an ICE-involved shooting in Biddeford, Maine this morning. Maine Senator Angus King is calling for a full and transparent investigation.
6: Apparently, there are no cameras involved. Body cameras were not on the agents, and so we have no video evidence of what occurred in this case.
4: Authorities there say this guy was shot after allegedly weaponizing his vehicle during an encounter with ICE agents. America is listening to Fox News.
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2: On May 10th of 1869, the East and West rejoined when the Golden Spike was driven into a railroad tie, joining railroad tracks from east and west, establishing the Transcontinental Railroad. For the first time, passengers and freight could travel the entire continental United States from the Atlantic to the Pacific. The Transcontinental Railroad caused a major shift in 19th century America and one of the greatest man-made accomplishments ever. The total miles of track from Sacramento to Omaha was 1,900 miles, coming together at Promontory Summit in Utah.
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3: Mid-Nebraska weather.
4: Rest of the evening, lots of sunshine around River Country. Tonight, clear skies. Temperatures will cool off from the upper 80s, low 90s we've seen today into the low 60s. And we'll see southeast winds overnight 10 to 15. For your Tuesday, lots of sunshine, upper 80s, much the same as today. The south winds will be the big factor, 15 to 25. Clear skies tomorrow night, temperatures back in the low 60s, and we'll see the heat really start to show up in the back half of the work week. Mid-90s Friday through the weekend could be hotter. More weather info online 24/7 at our website, krvn.com.
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0: One of the headliners for Nebraska Land Days earlier this summer, Zach Top here on 93.1 The River. Now, this week, Backstage Country, it's a new week, so it's a new host. And this week, the host is Jason Aldean. Lots of fun with Jason here the entire week with Backstage Country after I hang up the headset for the night. So don't miss out and listen to some of the fun stories that Jason has to tell about his storied career in just a few minutes here on 93.1 The River. Before I head out, I'll have one last check of your forecast. Also, I'm going to have on the way little Hudson Westbrook, Dustin Lynch, and so much more. Then it's Jason Aldean and Backstage Country right here on The River.
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Justin Lynch here on the river as I start to wrap things up this Monday. Thanks, everybody, for listening. Afternoons with Alex, powered by Gothenburg Health. Parker McCollum on the way, and my last check of the forecast before I hand the keys over to Jason and to Backstage Country. Before all that, here's Hudson Westbrook on the river.

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13: Mid-Nebraska weather.
14: Final check of the forecast from me tonight calls for clear skies overnight after a beautiful Monday evening on hand. Temperatures will cool off into the low 60s. Southeast winds 10 to 15. For your Tuesday, sunshine, upper 80s, the south winds. Tomorrow, 15 to 25, gusting to 30 potentially. We'll see clear skies tomorrow night. Temperatures will be back in the low 60s for Tuesday night. Wednesday, Thursday, Friday, temperatures start to continue ratcheting up. 90s on Wednesday and Thursday, could see the triple digits by this weekend. More weather info, not just the forecast, also news, sports, the markets, and so much more. KRVN.com. 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Backstage Country next on The River.
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